0: More than 20 drivers will compete. In sport, Hull have marked their return to the Premier League with an opening 2-0 win against Manchester United. Fellow promoted side Ipswich also started with a 2-1 victory over Sunderland. Brentford kicked off their campaign by beating Tottenham 3-0. Manager Keith Andrews says their preparation has paid off.
1: It felt like we were in a good spot. The cohesion of the team has come together nicely over the last 2 to 3 weeks of pre-season as we've built. I think we've produced a pretty good performance today, yeah.
0: Elsewhere, Everton won 2-0 against Crystal Palace and Leeds got past Nottingham Forest 1-0. In the Scottish Premiership, Dundee got past rivals Dundee United 2-0. That's the latest. I'm Connor Sefton.
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4: A dry and settled day with plenty of late August sunshine. Light winds and feeling warm in the sun with highs of 21 degrees Celsius. Sunset this evening 8:19 p.m. Then looking ahead, Monday will be dry with sunny spells before showers and perhaps thunderstorms develop overnight into Tuesday. It will feel warmer, particularly in the sunshine. Further showers likely on Wednesday.
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2: Child exploitation is not always obvious, and it can happen anywhere. A victim could be sitting near you on a bus or train, be someone you work with, attend your school, or be a young person you regularly see in the park or even in your own home. Child criminal exploitation is when a child or a young person is groomed, coerced or forced into criminal activity. It can include county lines drug networks, where children may be used to move or store drugs or money. Child sexual exploitation is when someone uses an imbalance of power to manipulate, coerce or deceive someone under 18 into sexual activity. Grooming can begin with a conversation, a gift, alcohol, cigarettes or drugs. Perpetrators may offer friendship, affection or a relationship before using threats and violence, control or abuse. Warning signs can include secrecy, sudden mood changes, going missing, new expensive possessions, unexplained injuries, missing school, appearing anxious or withdrawn or being controlled by others. A young person may not realise they're being abused, may trust their abuser, or may be too frightened to speak out. Exploitation is never the victim's fault. Trust your instincts. If something doesn't look right, report it by calling the police non-emergency number 101. If you have an item of community news from where you live, please send it to info@radio9springs.com.

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2: From the Sky News Centre at 2. Two police officers who were killed in a crash near Middlesbrough have been named. Matthew Blades and Tom Clough were killed when a car travelling the wrong way down the A66 collided with their marked police vehicle. The five people in the Volkswagen Passat also died. Our North of England correspondent Tom Parmenter says the police watchdog is investigating.
3: They will be looking at those split-second decisions that would have been taken in that police pursuit, what was being said on the radio. Officers, of course, do train for those kind of scenarios, but they are very dynamic, very fast-moving, often involving very difficult decisions.
2: Russia's president admitted Ukrainian strikes have caused losses, but says they won't turn the tide of the war. Ukraine's hit Russia's biggest oil refinery, and its drones have killed at least 10 people. On Friday, 16 people died in attacks on Vladimir Zelensky's hometown. Canada will impose retaliatory tariffs on US goods from next month. The move escalates a trade conflict after Washington imposed a 50% levy on £14.6 billion worth of Canadian products. In sport, Manchester United have suffered a first Premier League defeat to Hull, losing 2-0 in their opening game of the new season. Hopes had been high for Michael Carrick's side after he led them to third place in the previous top-flight campaign. The United manager says it's certain

0: certainly not the outcome they wanted.
1: We came here to win, like we do any game, so to not take anything away is hugely disappointing. It's not more than that, it's not less than that, it's a one game that we're disappointed we haven't won, so you've got to soak it up and come back stronger.
0: Tottenham started with a 3-0 defeat at Brentford after Everton beat Crystal Palace 2-0. Dundee claimed local bragging rights with a 2-0 win against Dundee United in this weekend's only Scottish Premiership game. And a humanoid robot has broken Usain Bolt's 100-metre sprint world record. It achieved a result of 9.39 seconds during the humanoid robot games in Beijing, beating Bolt's 9.58 seconds. That's the latest. I'm Connor Sefton.
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4: A dry and settled day with plenty of late August sunshine. Light winds and feeling warm in the sun with highs of 21 degrees Celsius. Sunset this evening 8:19 p.m. Then looking ahead, Monday will be dry with sunny spells before showers and perhaps thunderstorms develop overnight into Tuesday. It will feel warmer, particularly in the sunshine. Further showers likely on Wednesday.
5: A dripping tap might wind you up, but it's easy to ignore. 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
1: Brought to you by Leonardo of Yeovil, the home of British helicopters.
2: NHS Somerset is urging people to check their medicine cabinets amid warnings that more than 1 billion prescription items are wasted every year, costing the health service more than £300 million. In Somerset, pharmacies dispense around 30,000 prescription items every day at a cost of more than £300,000, but around 5% are unused or thrown away, wasting an estimated £5 million a year. A pioneering campaign in Somerset has shown the difference local action can make. When one local GP practice ran the Order What You Need campaign, it saved nearly 280,000 in just 12 months, reducing prescripting by 22,300 items. Medicines waste harms NHS budgets, patient safety and the environment, with incorrect disposal of unwanted medicines, particularly flushing them or throwing them in household waste, polluting waterways, coastlines and ecosystems. Medicine waste can also pose risks to patient safety. Checks in Somerset were found one patient with 119 bottles of liquid morphine, while another household had more than 28,000 excess doses. Chief Pharmacist at NHS Somerset, Sean Green, says check what you already have, order only what you need, and speak to your GP or pharmacist about medicines you no longer take. Never throw away unwanted medicines in a bin or flush them away. Return them to a pharmacy for safe disposal. If you have an item of community news from where you live, please send it to info@radio9springs.com.

0: from 3 matches so far this tournament. That's the latest. I'm Connor Sefton.
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3: A dry and settled day with plenty of late August sunshine. Light winds and feeling warm in the sun with highs of 21 degrees Celsius. Sunset this evening 8:19 p.m. Then looking ahead, Monday will be dry with sunny spells before showers and perhaps thunderstorms develop overnight into Tuesday. It will feel warmer, particularly in the sunshine. Further showers likely on Wednesday.
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1: Brought to you by Leonardo of Yeovil, the home of British helicopters.
2: Somerset Council is to introduce automatic enrolment for free school meals, helping ensure more eligible children receive the support they're entitled to. Under the current opt-in system, families apply for free school meals themselves. This can mean some children miss out because of stigma, language barriers, lack of awareness, or difficulty navigating the application process. The new opt-out automatic system will see Somerset Council using existing council data where appropriate and operational checks to register children for free school meals. When a child is registered for free school meals, schools can also receive pupil premium funding, helping provide extra support for disadvantaged pupils and improving educational outcomes. Lead Member for Children, Families and Education at Somerset Council, Councillor Heather Shearer, says no child should miss out on a healthy meal at school because of unnecessary barriers or because their family has not been able to complete an application. We want to make it as simple and dignified as possible for eligible families to receive the support they're entitled to. Somerset Council says subject to further checks and approvals, the new system should be up and running by January next year. If you have an item of community news from where you live, please send it to info@radio9springs.com.

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2: From the Sky News Centre at 4, Cleveland's Police and Crime Commissioner says there are few words that can bring comfort following the deaths of two officers in a crash on Teesside. Matthew Blades and Tom Clough's patrol car was hit by a Volkswagen Passat, which was driving in the wrong direction on the A66 near Middlesbrough yesterday morning. Its five occupants were also killed. Victoria Fuller's Chief Constable of Cleveland Police.
3: Formal identification has now taken place for the occupants of the Volkswagen Passat, and specialist family liaison officers are being deployed to support the bereaved families.
2: Mayors in England are to get the same planning powers Sadiq Khan has in London, allowing them to take over the approval or refusal of major applications. We're told Andy Burnham's sticking to Sir Keir Starmer's target of building 1.5 million new homes over the course of the current parliament. Police in Sweden are continuing to question an 18-year-old suspected of carrying out a sword attack at a high school on Friday. A 17-year-old girl died in the city of Fagersta, northwest of the capital, Stockholm. The streets of Washington, D.C. will look and sound a little different later. The Freedom 250 Grand Prix will see cars speed past famous landmarks. More than 20 drivers will compete. In sport, Hull have marked their return to the Premier League with an opening 2-0 win against Manchester United. Fellow promoted side Ipswich also started with a 2-1 victory over Sunderland. Brentford kicked off their campaign by beating Tottenham 3-0. Manager Keith Andrews says their preparation has paid off.
4: It felt like we were in a good spot. The cohesion of the team has come together nicely over the last 2 to 3 weeks of pre-season as we've built. I think we produced a pretty good performance there, yeah.
2: Elsewhere, Everton won 2-0 against Crystal Palace and Leeds got past Nottingham Forest 1-0. In the Scottish Premiership, Dundee beat Dundee United 2-0. That's the latest. I'm Connor Sefton.
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5: A dry and settled day with plenty of late August sunshine. Light winds and feeling warm in the sun with highs of 21 degrees Celsius. Sunset this evening 8:19 p.m.

0: Then looking ahead, Monday will be dry with sunny spells before showers and perhaps thunderstorms develop overnight into Tuesday. It will feel warmer, particularly in the sunshine. Further showers likely on Wednesday.
1: A dripping tap might wind you up, but it's easy to ignore. 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A bigger one, closer to £160. And that's clean, treated water, straight down the drain. 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
1: Brought to you by Leonardo of Yeovil, the home of British helicopters.
2: Fly tippers and litter louts will soon face higher fines in a new government crackdown. New legislation means the maximum on-the-spot penalty for dumping waste will rise from £1,000 to £5,000, a 400% increase. Meanwhile, the top fine for street littering will climb from £500 to £750, which is a 50% rise. The crackdown follows local authorities recording 1.26 million incidents last year, equating to someone dumping rubbish illegally every 25 seconds. The higher penalties take effect from September, with councils having discretion over the level of fines issued, allowing for amounts to be scaled based on the severity of the offence. The government has also issued new guidance to help local authorities identify and seize vehicles involved in fly tipping. To report incidents of fly tipping, you should contact the Environmental Health Team at Somerset Council. If someone has illegally dumped waste on your land, it's up to you to get rid of it. You could be fined £200 if you do not dispose of the waste properly. If there's a risk to the environment or human health, you should call the Environment Agency hotline on 0800 80 70 60. If you have an item of community news from where you live, please send it to info@radio9springs.com.
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2: From the Sky News Centre at 5, two police officers who were killed in a crash near Middlesbrough have been named. Matthew Blades and Tom Clough were killed when a car travelling the wrong way down the A66 collided with their marked police vehicle. The five people in the Volkswagen Passat also died. Our North of England correspondent Tom Parmenter says a police watchdog is investigating.
3: They will be looking at those split-second decisions that would have been taken in that police pursuit, what was being said on the radio. Officers, of course, do train for those kind of scenarios, but they are very dynamic, very fast-moving, often involving very difficult decisions.
2: Russia's president admitted Ukrainian strikes have caused losses, but says they won't turn the tide of the war. Ukraine's hit Russia's biggest oil refinery, and its drones have killed at least 10 people. On Friday, 16 people died in attacks on Vladimir Zelensky's hometown. Canada will impose retaliatory tariffs on US goods from next month. The move escalates a trade conflict after Washington imposed a 50% levy on £14.6 billion worth of Canadian products. In sport, Manchester United have suffered a first Premier League defeat to Hull, losing 2-0 in their opening game of the new season. Hopes had been high for Michael Carrick's side after he led them to third place in the previous top flight campaign. The United manager says it's certainly not the outcome they wanted.
4: We came here to win, like we do any game, so to not take anything away is hugely disappointing. It's not more than that, it's not less than that, it's a one game that we're disappointed we haven't won, so you've got to soak it up and come back stronger.
2: Tottenham started with a 3-0 defeat at Brentford after Everton beat Crystal Palace 2-0. Dundee claimed local bragging rights with a 2-0 win against Dundee United in this weekend's only Scottish Premiership game. And a humanoid robot's broken Usain Bolt's 100-metre sprint world record. It achieved a result of 9.39 seconds during the humanoid robot games in Beijing, and that's beaten Bolt's 9.58 seconds. That's the latest. I'm Connor Sefton.
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5: A dry and settled day with plenty of late August sunshine. Light winds and feeling warm in the sun with highs of 21 degrees Celsius. Sunset this evening 8:19 p.m. Then looking ahead, Monday will be dry with sunny spells before showers and perhaps thunderstorms develop overnight into Tuesday. It will feel warmer, particularly in the sunshine. Further showers likely on Wednesday.
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2: People in Somerset are set to benefit from a strategy focused on building skills and supporting economic growth. The 2026 Somerset Local Skills Improvement Plan sets out workforce priorities to help Somerset residents access employment and support business growth. Covering sectors from agri-food and low-carbon energy to construction, logistics and advanced manufacturing, the plan addresses the needs of local employers and the opportunities shaping the region's economic future. Somerset Chamber of Commerce has helped to develop the plan. Its Managing Director, David Crewe, says the plan sets out a shared commitment to equip people with the skills they need, enable businesses to grow and compete, and support a resilient, inclusive economy for Somerset. A total of 39 local skills improvement plans are in place across England, with 33 managed by Chambers of Commerce. The Somerset plan is the first of its kind dedicated solely to the county. The full 2026 Somerset LSIP is available now on the Somerset Chamber website, providing a summary of sector priorities, current skills challenges, and priority actions to improve access to training and strengthen workforce development. If you have an item of community news from where you live, please send it to info@radio9springs.com.

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1: Are you a lover of the music of Motown? 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
2: Child exploitation is not always obvious, and it can happen anywhere. A victim could be sitting near you on a bus or train, be someone you work with, attend your school, or be a young person you regularly see in the park or even in your own home. Child criminal exploitation is when a child or a young person is groomed, coerced or forced into criminal activity. It can include county lines drug networks, where children may be used to move or store drugs or money. Child sexual exploitation is when someone uses an imbalance of power to manipulate, coerce or deceive someone under 18 into sexual activity. Grooming can begin with a conversation, a gift, alcohol, cigarettes or drugs. Perpetrators may offer friendship, affection or a relationship before using threats and violence, control or abuse. Warning signs can include secrecy, sudden mood changes, going missing, new expensive possessions, unexplained injuries, missing school, appearing anxious or withdrawn or being controlled by others. A young person may not realise they're being abused, may trust their abuser, or may be too frightened to speak out. Exploitation is never the victim's fault. Trust your instincts. If something doesn't look right, report it by calling the police non-emergency number 101. If you have an item of community news from where you live, please send it to info@radio9springs.com.

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2: From the Sky News Centre at 6, tributes have been paid to two police officers who were killed in a crash near Middlesbrough. Matthew Blades and Tom Clough died when a car travelling the wrong way down the A66 collided with their marked police vehicle. The five people in the Volkswagen Passat also died. Our North of England correspondent Tom Parmenter says the police watchdog's investigating.
3: They will be looking at those split-second decisions that would have been taken in that police pursuit, what was being said on the radio. Officers, of course, do train for those kind of scenarios, but they are very dynamic, very fast-moving, often involving very difficult decisions.
2: The mother of a British woman who was unlawfully killed is calling for the US to reopen the investigation into her daughter's death. Lucy Harrison was shot through the chest by her father at his home in Texas last year, but no criminal charges have been filed. Violent and sexual offenders released from prison could be confined to zones just a few miles under new restrictions. The measures aim to stop victims encountering their attackers. Mayors in England are to get the same planning powers as Sadiq Khan has in London. It's hoped this will allow them to take over the approval or refusal of major applications. Now to sport, and Hull have marked their return to the Premier League with an opening 2-0 win against Manchester United. And fellow promoted side Ipswich also started with a 2-1 victory over Sunderland. Brentford, meanwhile, kicked off their campaign by beating Tottenham 3-0. Manager Keith Andrews says their preparation has paid off.
4: It felt like we were in a good spot. The cohesion of the team has come together nicely over the last 2 to 3 weeks of pre-season as we've built. I think we produced a pretty good performance there, yeah.
2: Elsewhere, Everton won 2-0 against Crystal Palace, and Leeds got past Nottingham Forest 1-0. And in the Scottish Premiership, Dundee got past rivals Dundee United 2-0. And a piano and microphone used by Freddie Mercury are expected to fetch hundreds of thousands of pounds at auction. The lots will go under the hammer in October. That's the latest. I'm Stevie Shillinglaw.
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5: A dry and settled day with plenty of late August sunshine. Light winds and feeling warm in the sun with highs of 21 degrees Celsius. Sunset this evening 8:19 p.m. Then looking ahead, Monday will be dry with sunny spells before showers and perhaps thunderstorms develop overnight into Tuesday. It will feel warmer, particularly in the sunshine. Further showers likely on Wednesday.
6: A dripping tap might wind you up, but it's easy to ignore. 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And that's clean, treated water straight down the drain. 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
1: Brought to you by Leonardo of Yeovil, the home of British helicopters.
2: NHS Somerset is urging people to check their medicine cabinets amid warnings that more than 1 billion prescription items are wasted every year, costing the health service more than £300 million. In Somerset, pharmacies dispense around 30,000 prescription items every day at a cost of more than £300,000, but around 5% are unused or thrown away, wasting an estimated £5 million a year. Pioneering campaign in Somerset has shown the difference local action can make. When one local GP practice ran the Order What You Need campaign, it saved nearly 280,000 in just 12 months, reducing prescripting by 22,300 items. Medicines waste harms NHS budgets, patient safety and the environment, with incorrect disposal of unwanted medicines, particularly flushing them or throwing them in household waste, polluting waterways, coastlines and ecosystems. Medicine waste can also pose risks to patient safety. Checks in Somerset were found one patient with 119 bottles of liquid morphine, while another household had more than 28,000 excess doses. Chief Pharmacist at NHS Somerset, Sean Green, says check what you already have, order only what you need, and speak to your GP or pharmacist about medicines you no longer take. Never throw away unwanted medicines in a bin or flush them away. Return them to a pharmacy for safe disposal. If you have an item of community news from where you live, please send it to info@radio9springs.com.

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1: 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Shine bright like a

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2: A dry and settled day with plenty of late August sunshine. Light winds and feeling warm in the sun with highs of 21 degrees Celsius. Sunset this evening 8:19 p.m. Then looking ahead, Monday will be dry with sunny spells before showers and perhaps thunderstorms develop overnight into Tuesday. It will feel warmer, particularly in the sunshine. Further showers likely on Wednesday.

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1: Brought to you by Leonardo of Yeovil, the home of British helicopters.
2: Somerset Council is to introduce automatic enrolment for free school meals, helping ensure more eligible children receive the support they're entitled to. Under the current opt-in system, families apply for free school meals themselves. This can mean some children miss out because of stigma, language barriers, lack of awareness, or difficulty navigating the application process. The new opt-out automatic system will see Somerset Council using existing council data where appropriate and operational checks to register children for free school meals. When a child is registered for free school meals, schools can also receive pupil premium funding, helping provide extra support for disadvantaged pupils and improving educational outcomes. Lead Member for Children, Families and Education at Somerset Council, Councillor Heather Shearer, says no child should miss out on a healthy meal at school because of unnecessary barriers or because their family has not been able to complete an application. We want to make it as simple and dignified as possible for eligible families to receive the support they're entitled to. Somerset Council says subject to further checks and approvals, the new system should be up and running by January next year. If you have an item of community news from where you live, please send it to info@radioninesprings.com.

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2: From the Sky News Centre at 7. It's understood a police car hit head-on by a vehicle travelling the wrong way on the A66 in Middlesbrough was not involved in a pursuit before the collision. Seven people, including two officers, were killed in the early hours of yesterday morning. The other car, a Volkswagen Passat, was being chased by another marked police car. That pursuit ended when it drove onto the A66. Police commentator Graham Wetton says it's an awful tragedy.
3: It's a relatively small force, just about 1,000 officers. So these two officers were very, very well known within Cleveland Police, within the senior leadership team. Huge tragedy for Cleveland Police, any officers' families and friends, etc. They went to work and sadly didn't get home.
2: Violent and sexual offenders released from prison could be confined to zones of just a few miles under new restrictions. The measures aim to stop victims from encountering their attackers. The mother of a British woman who was unlawfully killed by her father is calling for the US to reopen the investigation into her death. Lucy Harrison was shot in the chest in Texas last year. England's mayors will be given the same planning powers as Sadiq Khan has over London. It's hoped this will allow them to take over the approval or refusal of major planning applications. And now to sport, and Tottenham started the new Premier League season with a 3-0 defeat at Brentford. That's despite spending more than £200 million on players this summer. Manager Roberto De Zerbi says they're not settled in yet.
4: I think we are not team yet for a lot of reasons. We can fix the target when you become team. Before then, become team, we can't say what we can do.
2: Hull shocked Manchester United on their return to the top flight with a 2-0 win at home. And fellow newly promoted Ipswich got past Sunderland 2-1 at Portman Road. And Dundee claimed local bragging rights with a 2-0 win against Dundee United in this weekend's only Scottish Premiership game. That's the latest. I'm Stevie Shillinglaw.
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5: A dry and settled day with plenty of late August sunshine. Light winds and feeling warm in the sun with highs of 21 degrees Celsius. Sunset this evening 8:19 p.m. Then looking ahead, Monday will be dry with sunny spells before showers and perhaps thunderstorms develop overnight into Tuesday. It will feel warmer, particularly in the sunshine. Further showers likely on Wednesday.
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New music, that's Cat's Eye and Animal. Good morning, I'm Steve. This is Radio Nine Springs for Yeovil and South Somerset. Well, a good afternoon yesterday for the Glovers. They were playing at home to Gateshead. They won 3-0. Brilliant result. That's two wins in a row. Things are certainly going in the right direction. Don't want to say too much too soon. Don't want to jinx it, but maybe this is going to be a particularly good year for Yeovil Town FC.

0: She's obsessed with dancing. We had Murder on the Dance Floor. And now Dancing Without You. That is Sophie Ellis-Bextor and Nile Rodgers and Disco Bambino. New music here at Radio Night Springs. Morning, morning. I'm Steve Bully with you every Saturday and Sunday from 7. And for a bit of a laugh, on a Sunday morning, I set you my Sunday survey quiz. It's your chance to go to our Facebook page, which is Radio Night Springs, and have a guess at my vague survey question. And this was inspired by a journey I took earlier this week to Heathrow Airport. So I was playing a game with my dad in the car and this came up. So anyway, are you ready for the question? Radio Nine Springs at Facebook. Only 7% of these in the UK are blue. Only 7% of these in the UK are blue. What could it be? You'll get the correct answer. It was Chew Huggy Hughes at 10 past nine. Coming next, a song that's been used in more TV adverts than any other song to date.
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Carol G and Bruno Mars and Still, their current tune. This is Radio Night Springs. Morning, morning, I'm Steve. Looking at some of the local news we've been talking about over the past few days, plans have been approved for Pneumatic in Chard to put over 1,000 solar panels on the roof of their factory, where the wonderful Henry and Henrietta and all the other Hoovers are, of course, assembled. In local sport, Yeovil Town were playing at home yesterday afternoon. They beat Gateshead 3-0. They're back in action on Friday evening away at Barrow. Two wins in the first couple of games. That's not bad going, is it? Now, here's an 80s classic, and I don't use that word lightly. Blue Monday, New Order.

0: Dagny and Rain. This is Radio Nine Springs. Coming up in a few moments' time, I'll recap on my Sunday survey quiz. And I've got music from the first Now That's What I Call Music album. What are they at now? 125 or something? The very first one. Do you remember buying it? I do. Because it was the first one that had proper artistes, really, wasn't it? Up till then, you'd have those Top of the Pops sound-alike albums that were a bit rubbish. And a double album full of loads of songs. I can remember playing it and playing it. I think I've still got it somewhere in the loft upstairs. I've got a song from that album coming up in just a few moments. Facebook, search Radio Nine Springs and tell me the answer that you think is correct to my Sunday survey. Only 7% of these in the UK are blue. Many of you going for doors. Some of you going for cars. Good answers. Could either of those be right, or might it be something else? Keep your guesses coming in. You'll get the right answer, which due at 10 past nine.
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George Ezra, Dance All Over Me at Radio 9 Springs. What an amazing song that is. And he's got such a brilliant voice. Coming up in around 10 minutes, we'll have the latest national and international news that you need to know about, including that horrific road traffic collision that took place involving a police vehicle and another vehicle that is understood to have been involved in a police chase. Seven people passed away, all the occupants of the car and of the police car. Absolutely tragic story. More on that and the rest of the national and international news coming your way very shortly. Musically, how do you fancy Jimmy Nail? Do you remember him from Al Vida Same Pet and then Spender when he was a bit of a rough old cop? I've got Ain't No Doubts after this. This is Emin and Andrew Donalds and About Love at Radio 9 Springs.

0: prison. It's hoped that that would stop victims from coming into contact with their attackers. The government say the World First initiative is being launched in October. One domestic abuse charity has called it a positive step. Our correspondent Barnaby Papadopoulos says it forms part of wider reforms.
1: This all comes within the context of an early release scheme, which has been quite controversial. The government's plan to release some prisoners slightly earlier to ease pressure on prisons. There's a question about whether all these new policies being introduced are in fact going to increase pressure.
0: Mayors in England will be able to overrule councils when it comes to major planning applications. The move, to be announced next week, will also allow them to grant upfront permission, which will mean building can start without having to apply for planning. Everton fan Andy Burnham had plenty to cheer about as his team started their Premier League season with a 2-0 win at Crystal Palace yesterday. The Prime Minister was in attendance at Hill Dickinson Stadium, and here's Everton boss David Moyes.
2: I spoke to the Prime Minister on the phone, told him, lads, there'll be tax cuts and you'll be, you know, free beer for everybody. No, don't say that. But you'll not be coming back again.
0: League newcomers Hull upset Manchester United in their first game of the season, beating them 2-0. Meanwhile, newly promoted Ipswich got past Sunderland 2-1 at Portman Road, and big-spending Tottenham also lost 3-0 at Brentford. And Dundee claimed local bragging rights with a 2-0 win against Dundee United in this weekend's only Scottish Premiership game. It leaves United with just a point from their first three top-flight matches. That's the latest. I'm Stevie Shillinglaw.
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5: A dry and settled day with plenty of late August sunshine. Light winds and feeling warm in the sun with highs of 21 degrees Celsius. Sunset this evening 8:19 p.m. Then looking ahead, Monday will be dry with sunny spells before showers and perhaps thunderstorms develop overnight into Tuesday. It will feel warmer, particularly in the sunshine. Further showers likely on Wednesday.
6: A dripping tap might wind you up, but it's easy to ignore. 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And that's clean, treated water straight down the drain. 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
8: In local football yesterday afternoon, Yeovil Town were home to Gateshead and they won 3-0. They're going to be playing this coming Friday night. They'll be away at Barrow.

You'd never guess, new single from the Gorillaz. This is Radio Nice Springs. It's 10 past 8. Hello, I'm Steve Bully, Mark Cohen and Steely Dan here in a few minutes' time. But a reminder, if you go to our Facebook page, which is Radio Nine Springs, you can follow us and like us there. But on a Sunday morning, for a little bit of a laugh, and it is a joke, it's just a laugh. I make these vague on purpose. There's no prize. It's just a chance of somehow guessing the correct answer. I do my Sunday survey quiz. Here is the question today. Only 7% of these in the UK are blue. What is the answer? Someone's put rivers. That's a brilliant answer. Go to Facebook and search Radio Nice Springs.

0: Sixpence None the Richer and Kiss Me. Hello, I'm Steve. This is Radio Nine Springs. 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There's karaoke and karate. There's the Yeovil Whirlwinds. There's the big pub quiz at the Arrow on a Thursday. And if you like your trains, Diesel Tuesday at the Yeovil Railway Centre. 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And if you are putting on an event for a good cause, a charity or the community, and you'd like to get a mention, you can upload details there for free. Now, this week, back in 1983, the next song you're going to hear was released. And second time round, it was a massive hit.
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0: Missing Everything But The Girl. This is Radio Nine Springs. It's 8:30. I'm Steve Bully. Have you been to our Facebook page? Of course you have. It's Radio Nine Springs. It's a great place to be. All sorts of stuff on there. Now, on a Sunday morning, for a bit of a laugh, I put my Sunday survey quiz. You go there and you try and guess the answer to my very vague and random survey question, which today is only 7% of these in the UK are blue. Rivers has made me laugh. Eyes. Now, that's a great answer. Could it be the right one? You'll find out with Stu Huggy Hughes at 9:10.
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0: Kylie Minogue and Love Sensation, along with Madonna, great collaboration at Radio Nine Springs. Looking at some of the local news that we've been talking about over the past few days, there's going to be 1,000 solar panels on the roof of Pneumatic International's factory in Chard. Now, that should be enough, I'm sure, to power the factory and maybe put a bit more into the grid for homes in Chard. I just think that every commercial building, providing it in some way faces the sun, should have solar panels, because it's just going to help us with our energy. Because factories just drain so much energy, and if they can actually create that themselves, that means there's a little bit more left for you and I to boil the kettle occasionally. And I mentioned this a short while ago. It was referred to Angela Rayner, of course, who's the housing minister in central government, but plans for 150 homes near the A303 on Broadway Hill in Horton are dead in the water after the government declined to what they call in a decision, which means they're not prepared to overrule the local planners. J-Lo and the Eurythmics are here in just a moment.
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Do you remember them from the 1990s? Inner City, that's their new single, Turn Me On. This is Radio 9 Spring, Sally. I'm Steve. You've still got a chance to get your answer in for my Sunday survey quiz. Only 7% of these in the UK are blue. What is the answer? You'll get the right answer with Stu Huggy Hughes at 10 past 9. Want to take part? Go to Facebook and search Radio 9 Springs. Here's Gabrielle.

0: Ava Max and Work at Radio Nine Springs. That wraps it up from me. I'm back next weekend, Saturday and Sunday from 7. I have to say that I have just seen the most amazing example of, I can only describe as a sort of like fusion of street dance and jive that Stu Huggy Hughes was doing to that song. Maybe he's secretly signed up for Strictly. Who knows? Have a great day. Ta-da.
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3: From the Sky News Centre at 9, we understand the police car involved in a fatal collision in Middlesbrough yesterday morning was not pursuing the other vehicle involved. Seven people, including two police officers, were killed when a Volkswagen Passat drove the wrong way down the A66. It was being pursued by another police car before then, which didn't follow it onto the dual carriageway. Labour's MP, the local MP, Anna Turley, says the whole community

0: support for Ukraine. Andrei Kennan left in July after 7 years in the role, with no successor appointed. Local mayors will be handed the same planning powers held by London's Sir Sadiq Khan. It's hoped the move, which will also include upfront permission so building can start quickly, will boost house building. Manchester United manager Michael Carrick insists their opening day defeat to Hull in the Premier League won't change the direction he's taking the team. They were beaten 2-0 and Carrick says they shouldn't panic.
1: There's questions to be asked, but it doesn't mean everything's wrong because we've lost the game. We've done a lot of good things and we did some good things today, but it gets lost and I understand it'll get lost, but it doesn't get lost from our point of view.
0: Meanwhile, Tottenham manager Roberto De Zerbi apologised to Spurs supporters after they suffered a 3-0 defeat at Brentford. And Dundee claimed local bragging rights with a 2-0 win against Dundee United in this weekend's only Scottish Premiership game. It leaves United with just a point from their first three top-flight matches. That's the latest. I'm Stevie Shillinglaw.
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4: Hey, thanks to Stevie there for the news, and thanks to Steve Bully, all the Stevies today. Well, I can tell you we've got a fresh start this morning. Early mist and fog patches have cleared. Otherwise, it's going to be a dry, fine day. Plenty of sunny spells, feeling pleasant in the sunshine. Temperatures around average, around 23 degrees Celsius. That ain't too bad, is it? Good morning to you.
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Hey, there you go. James Blunt, that's his very latest. It's called Tastes Like Summer. It's going to be tasting like autumn, won't it? Hey, is it next weekend? Oh, my, my. I tell you, it soon comes around, doesn't it? I mean, we've had the hottest summer on record. Steve Bully has been in the studio and he's gone off on his unicycle again. I tell you what, he's so good on that unicycle, he really is. I tell you what, he's getting better each and every week. I don't know how long he's had it now, but he's had it quite some time. And it always amazes me. Sometimes he hits a pothole outside the gates here at the studio, and other times he swerves around it. It all depends if he's doing the juggling or not, because if he's doing the juggling with his CD collection, and I'll tell you what, he's the only bloke I know that can actually juggle 10 CDs. Absolutely. And he's not going on Strictly. No. He's going on the one with the three crosses, you know. That one. Yeah, Britain's Got Talent. Steve Bully on his unicycle. Should be great. Anyway, I transgress. Let's get back to what we're doing here in the studio. It's Huggy. I'm here with you through until midday. I was going to say midnight, but I'm not that keen, I'll tell you. I'm here till midday. And we got a great show lined up for you. We got the... we've done the trawl through the papers. We've got some good stories in the papers. We've got the hug lines. They're up and coming very, very shortly. We got the nips through the end of the show. If you're lucky, we'll do some factoids as well. And I've got the answer to Steve Bully's quiz. Yeah, he did pose the question. Only 7% of these in the UK are blue. What was it? And somebody said movies. Really? My. Please. The answer, only 7% of these in the UK are blue. The answer was vans. Now, you may remember Steve said he was driving up to London with his father, who happens to be a vicar, yeah, the Vicar Bully, and that's how it came about. They dreamed up this little quiz question, and it's a goodie. Right, let's get on with the music. Here's No Doubt, Just a Girl. Good morning.

0: Hey, haven't played that for a long, long time. Sound of Pink for you there. And, of course, the number entitled Trust Sport. Good morning to you. If you have just joined us, it's Huggy. I'm here with you through until 12 midday. And we're going to check out the hug lines for the first time this morning. Started with the Sun on Sunday. And it's a big news story, of course. Wrong way crash horror. Seven dead, including two brave cops. Yeah, two police officers were among seven people killed in a 100-mile-an-hour crash yesterday on the roads. That's the Sun on Sunday. As for the Sunday Express, PM must come clean on the homes for Greenbelt, the rural campaigner spears after Burnham's comments as mayor. The Sunday Times, mayor's given power to block NIMBY protests. That's also about the planning and two police among seven dead in wrong way crash. That's also on the front page there of the Times today. Iranian hackers shut UK power plant. That's the big news story on the front page of the Sunday Telegraph. And as for the Mail on Sunday, a dramatic full report inside, as palace source tells the Mail on Sunday, a bid to reunite princes, public's verdict on Sussex's return poll, just 4% say William should make the first move in peace talks. That's the big story there on the front page of the Mail on Sunday. The Sunday Mirror, football exclusive, Trent, my heartache, Liverpool abuse and threats cross the line, absolutely gutted at England's World Cup snub. That's the story on the front page of the Sunday Mirror. As for the Sunday People, wrong way crash horror, two police among seven dead as car drives opposite direction down dual carriageway. And finally, we finish with the Daily Star, and Harry Double cashes in. I'm the Duke of Sussex. And there you go, with the big dollar signs up. Right, there you go. There's the hug lines. More of those in an hour. We're going to take a pause for the course. Back with the four tops.
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0: It's Mike Oldfield, and I think that's Sally as well. Sally Oldfield, isn't it? And the Moonlight Shadow. Oh, looking up at the moonlight shadow. Anyway, I'll tell you what, Julie's up and coming very, very shortly down there at the potting shed. She's down there with Andrew, and she's been off to RHS Wisely. I thought it was a Navy base, but it isn't. Anyway, take this up to Julie. We got Lulu and her latest. It's called I'm In Love Again. Good morning.
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0: Right, let's get over to the potting shed, shall we? See what Julie's been up to. Good morning, Julie.
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3: At the beginning of July, on one of the hottest days of the year, we visited RHS Wisley in Surrey. Widely regarded as a flagship garden of the RHS, it has long been associated with plantsmanship and experimentation and has been on my bucket list to visit for some time. In 1878, businessman, scientist and keen gardener George Ferguson Wilson purchased the estate known then as Oakwood to create an experimental garden with the idea of growing difficult plants successfully. After his death in 1902, the garden was acquired by Sir Thomas Hanbury, who presented what has become to be known as Wisley today in trust to the RHS for its perpetual use. When we visited, the gardens looked amazing, and there is far too much to share in just a short time. But a few highlights for me were the glasshouse, built to celebrate the garden's 200th anniversary, and was opened in 2007 by Her Majesty the Queen. This impressive glasshouse structure stands at 12 metres tall and covers an area equal to 10 tennis courts, containing plants from all around the world, ranging from moist and dry temperate climates to tropical. Next, the viewing mount, a conical-shaped hill at the top of the garden, was as much of a delight to us as the thousands and thousands of pollinators enjoying the lavender that carpeted the sides. Planted in strips of two varieties, the deep purple Olympia and the light mauve Melissa lilac. And finally, the Piat landscape, originally planted in 2021, was redesigned in 2024. Designed by the world-famous garden designer Piat Oldhoff, he has created a series of borders in a prairie style using perennials glasses woven together in a tapestry of colour. The gravel path takes you on a journey as it snakes its way between the borders, making you feel immersed in the space. And when we visited, the Echinacea palander, paired with a Stipa gigantea ornamental grass, looks stunning, combined with pops of orange from Helenium and the lilac of Veronicastrum. I've waited a long time for this visit, and it certainly did not disappoint. I came away feeling inspired by what I'd seen, and I'm already planning a return trip. Until next time, happy gardening.
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0: Yeah, she's an inspiration, isn't she, that Julie? What up, Ju? Pick it up. Woo. It's Ray.

0: Sound of Delta Goodrum for you there, of course, Hologram. Before that, the brand new one from Mungo Jerry. And, of course, Ray Dorset, Pick It Up. It's all about picking up the litter, and that's all you've got to do, OK? And, of course, if you're going to the carnivals this year, don't drop your litter on the floor. Pick it up, take it home with you, OK? Now, I've got to tell you about the carnival shed tours. They started, and Jeff Strawbridge caught up with the Juvenile County Champions, the Rubelow Carnival Club, the Junior Carnival Club, earlier in the week. And so you can find out how they are getting on with their build this year with an exclusive interview. That's on Jeff's show. It's the Carnival Hour. It's at 6 o'clock tonight until 7. So make sure you join Jeff then, OK? He's got all the regular features, including the Rewind Quiz, Matty's Moment, Birthdays and What's On in Carnival. So there you go, 6 to 7. It's the Carnival Hour with Jeff Strawbridge and that exclusive interview with the Juvenile County Champions, the Rubelow Junior Carnival or Juvenile Carnival Club. Should be a good show, as per usual. Right, we're going to take a pause through the course, back with Billy Joel and the Rivers of Dreams.
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Day, Coldplay, Rihanna, the Princess of China. And there was a story here in the papers yesterday. I think it was yesterday. Was it today? Could have been today, actually. The recent heat waves have actually triggered a surge in people seeking advice on insect stings and bites from the NHS website. There were 121,976 visits last month, which is 35.2% up on June's 90,206, NHS England said. Hits peaked on July the 6th at 33,972, equivalent to one every 18 seconds. That's absolutely amazing, isn't it? Bites and stings. Yeah, I got stung by a wasp earlier on in the week. I know how it feels. Terrible. Right, we've got America, Ventura Highway. Take us up to the news at the top of the hour. Before that, brand new, it's Jack Savaretti, the one.

0: United in their first game of the season, beating them 2-0. And bid spending Tottenham also lost 3-0 at Brentford. And Dundee claimed local bragging rights with a 2-0 win against Dundee United in the Scottish Premiership. And the streets of Washington DC will look and sound a bit different later. The Freedom 250 Grand Prix will see cars speed past famous landmarks. That's the latest. I'm Stevie Shillinglaw.
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3: Hey, there you go. Cheers, Stevie. Thanks for the news. I can tell you, as far as the weather's concerned, it's going to be dry, fine overnight, long clear spells, a few mist and fog patches may form, with rural temperatures dipping into single figures. Minimum temperature tonight, 7 degrees Celsius. And there's your weather. Good morning.
4: A dripping tap might wind you up, but it's easy to ignore. 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

Hey, Carly Rae Jepsen, and Don't Leave Me on the Dance Floor. No, please, please don't leave me. Right, we're going to check out the hug lines for the second time today, starting with the Sunday Express and PM Must Come Clean on Homes for Greenbelt. The rural campaigner spears of Burnham's comments as mayor. That's a big story on the front page of the Express. Also on the front page and on page six, the full story, two brave police officers dead as a horror crash kills seven. A lot about that in the news at the present time. The Sunday Times, mayor's given power to block NIMBY protests. PM to let regions overrule councils that reject homes and skyscrapers with wind farms next, according to the Sunday Times. The Sunday Telegraph, Iranian hackers shut UK power plant. Big story, that one. And Labour will send HMRC mansion tax police to assess home values. The Mail on Sunday, and there's been a poll. Just 4% say William should make the first move in peace talks, as the palace source tells the Mail on Sunday of bid to reunite the princes. Public's verdict on the Sussex's return. Say that after you've had a few. Sunday Mirror was a football exclusive. Trent, my heartache. Liverpool abuse and threats cross the line. Absolutely gutted at England World Cup snub. That's the big story there. Trent Alexander Arnold, football exclusive, as I say, in the Sunday Mirror for you. The Sunday People, wrong way crash horror. More on that story about two police among seven dead as car drives opposite direction down dual carriageway. And finally, the Daily Star on Sunday, Harry Double cashes in. I'm the Duke of Sussex. There's a couple of dollar signs there. SU, couple of dollar signs, EX. There you go. There are the hug lines. More of those up and coming after 11 o'clock. But in the meantime, we're going to get back to the music. Got Joe coming up and End of the Beginning. But before that, Scouting for Girls. And we're counting down the days. Good day.

0: That's the end of beginning and the sound of Joe for you there. Hey, good morning to Dave. He's out there at Martock. He's out... is he started? Is he cleaning those birds out? Of course, dear, oh dear. Weekly clean. They're out cleaning the birds and giving them some more groundsel. Well, if you can find any. Anyway, good morning to you, Dave, down there at Martock. Also, Andy and Julie out there at Ryman Trinseca. Good morning to you. Hope you're feeling a little bit better, Andy, and I hope to catch up pretty soon. Wherever you're listening today, I hope it's going to be a goodie for you, OK? Now, don't forget, hit and miss this afternoon, 4 o'clock, Movie Acts. That's the theme. Artists and bands who've had big hits from big movies. Those acts include Sophie Ellis-Bextor, The Killers, Billie Eilish, Coldplay, many more. How about the Beatles? I mean, they've appeared in a few movies, haven't they? Had movies of their own, my word. Sunday Spotlight with Ross is on at 5, featuring Def Leppard, Vivian Campbell, guitars. He turned 64, on the 25th, which happens to be on Tuesday. A Million Sellers, Labyrinth, and Then and Now with Sting. And then, of course, we've got the Carnival Hour with Jeff between 6 and 7. So keep it locked right here, OK, on Radio 9 Springs. Right, we're going to take a pause for the course, back with Bon Jovi and Living on a Prayer. Good morning to you.
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1: Hey, I tell you what, these are the Womack sisters. I'm going to play this one, especially for Melvin out there at Long Load. Says great reception out there. He's taking his missus out for lunch. Bit early, isn't it? Good morning, Mel.

Hey, do you know what? I love that one. I think that's great. Yeah, the Womack sisters. They are related to Bobby Womack as well. Some relationship somewhere along the line. Anyway, there you go. If I Let You. That's the title of that one. Now, I've got to tell you about a college tutor. He's been crowned the king of British brickies after laying 859 bricks in just 1 hour. That's unbelievable, isn't it? Well, Dale Wharton won the illustrious Super Trowel event, known as the Super Bowl of Bricklaying. He beat 15 other competitors to take home the title and will now take on other champion brickies in Las Vegas next year. Well, Dale, who's 35, said it was a dream come true to actually win Super Trowel 2026 at the Hertfordshire Showground in St Albans on August the 1st. Well, he got the competitive bricklaying bug at college in Stoke when he was 15, before working in the industry for 20 years, and he has honed his speed skills, and since becoming a lecturer 6 months ago at West Nottinghamshire College. Well, the dad-to-be from Derby said, "We have test walls with training mortar, which doesn't set, so we can put up and take down as many as we like." And I remember 20 years ago, my college tutor showed me the event in Vegas, and I thought I'd really love to do that. And only one other Englishman has actually won it before, as the Americans have dominated. So all the best. Anyway, it's happening next January. So all the best to Dale with that bricky work. Oh, my word. He's a bit fast, I'll tell you, that guy. He really is. Anyway, good morning to you, wherever you are. Mel's taking his missus out to lunch, as I say. He's out there at Longload. And they had any restaurants out there. Ivana's over there in Poland, and these are Codaline. And back

0: can hear you whisper. Oh, it's me singing. I sing along with some of the tunes that I play when I get into the studio here at Radio Nine Springs. And gotta say all the best to Claire and Steve, who got hitched yesterday, got married down at the World's End. Where? The World's End. That's the place to get married, isn't it? The World's End. You haven't got far to go then. Anyway, there you go. Mum Pauline, she gave the go-ahead for them to get married. I think she may have had a few. But anyway, there we go. So all the best to you with your married life. I hope it goes really well for you. Now, I've got to tell you what's happening this Thursday, the 27th of August, between 8.30 and around 10.30. It's the Arrow Pub. That's the place to be. It's the big pub quiz. And, £1 a player. And Steve Carpenter. Yeah, our very own Steve Carpenter. He's back hosting the quiz. So get on down there, join Steve. And if you go up to him and say, Huggy mentioned you on the radio, you may buy you a drink. He's like that, you know. Anyway, plan for a food voucher. I think it's around £35. So it's well worth having a go at the big pub quiz this Thursday, 27th of August, down there at the Arrow. Right, we're going to take a pause through the course, coming back with Alphaville and Big in Japan. Good morning.
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Hey, you love it, don't you? Hey, you love it when I sing, I tell you. Right, I thought I'd try to give you a few factoids, okay? So hopefully, here we go. Actor Ewan McGregor is an accomplished French horn player. I bet not many people knew that. Well, in 2003, TV presenter Claudia Winkleman raised money for Comic Relief by getting people to sponsor her for every hour she was in labour with her first child, who was due on Red Nose Day. And guess what? It lasted 23 hours. TV presenter Tess Daly was born Helen Elizabeth Tess Daly, and Sir Andrew Lloyd Webber and Steve Redgrave are both diabetic. I bet you didn't know that. And Kat Dealey owns the last former home of Marilyn Monroe, in which Marilyn was found dead. Interesting. They were today's factoids. Alex Warren, and after that, Supertramp, take us up to the news.

0: It's going to be dry and fine overnight, long clear spells, a few mist and fog patches may form, with rural temperatures dipping into single figures, minimum temperature overnight 7 degrees Celsius. And as for Monday, well, it's another largely dry day, sunny spells, some cloud, risk of some rain arriving a little bit later, feeling slightly warmer, particularly in the sunshine, with a maximum temperature of 24 degrees Celsius. There's your weather.
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Well, believe it or not, it's called Tiger's Blood. It's Brandon Flowers, the lead singer with the Killers. I would have called it the Runaway Train because that's all they keep going on about. But anyway, there you go. What am I to know? Right, we've got the final reading of the Hugline, starting with the Sunday Express. And PM must come clean on the Homes for Green Belt. Rural campaigners fears after Burnham's comments as mayor. The Sunday Times, mayor's given power to block NIMBY protests. That's the big headline there. The Mail on Sunday, dramatic full report inside. Poll, just 4% say William should make first move in peace talks, as the palace sources tell the Mail on Sunday, a bid to reunite princes. Public's verdict on Sussex's return. Iranian hackers shut UK power plant. That's the Sunday Telegraph. The Sunday Mirror, Trent Alexander-Arnold. My heartache, a Liverpool abuse and threats cross the line. Absolutely gutted at England World Cup snub. That's the big football exclusive on the front page there of the Sunday Mirror for you today. And the Sunday People, wrong way crash horror to two police among the seven dead as car drives opposite direction down a dual carriageway. Terrible story, that one. And I'm the Duke of Sussex with two dollar signs in the middle there. Two double signs, EX. Harry Double is cashing in. All right, if you look like Harry, I suppose, he must be making a fortune out of that. Anyway, there you go. They are the Huglines. If you want more, you have to join me again next week, same time, same place, between 9 and midday, right here on Radio 9 Springs, of course. Right, we've got Len and Stella and Charlie Poop and Summer Feelings, but before that, George Washington Jr. and a cracking oldie from the 70s, just the two of us. Good morning.

0: The Sound 11, Stella and Charlie Puth together, and a number entitled Summer Feelings. Well, I don't know, Ray King, he's not in again today, and I tell you what, I think we've got a young lady who's going to be standing in for Ray. Grace, is it Grace Capaldi, what a name, eh? Grace Capaldi, so join Grace at 12, or stick around, okay? No need to move your dial, okay? Grace will be in between 12 and 2 today. Got to tell you about something that's happening on the 1st of September. That's a week on Tuesday, isn't it? Martok Memory Cafe. It's the first Tuesday of the month, and it's on from 10 until 11:30 a.m. at All Saints Church in Martok, a place for people with dementia and their carers to meet in a relaxed and friendly setting. So there you go. I've given you the date, okay? September the 1st, that's your date. And it's down there at the All Saints Church in Martok between 10 and 11:30, the Memory Cafe. Right, so what have we got for you? We got more music coming your way from Bridget Mendler and Ready or Not, and also Yazoo and Situation. But before that, it's time to take a pause for the cause. Good morning.
1: 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A Night to Remember Motown show is at the Westlands Entertainment Venue on Saturday the 12th of September. 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

radio on. I do it all the time, I'll just sing. Ready or not, here I come. It's the old Delphonics number, wasn't it? It was sampled from that. Bridget Mendler and Ready or Not. Yeah, there was a story here in the papers. Oh, you've got to hear this one, honestly. It's about Ed Sheeran. Well, he's been panned by the local planners over an unauthorised toilet at his 3.3 million mansion flat. Where insiders said the Shape of You singer was hit with a council enforcement notice after a waste pipe was fitted without permission at the Grade 2 listed property he owns in West London. His team have now applied for retrospective permission, but if it is not given, his improvement works could go down the drain, it says here. A source said Ed acquired the two-bedroom property as part of his portfolio 9 years ago, and the work went unnoticed until a busybody blew the whistle, as they do, and two ensuite bedrooms were created, which is where the breach is alleged to have taken place. It's basically an unauthorised toilet, which should have never been fitted where it was. Now, the mid-19th century property close to Victoria and David Beckham's London home was bought by Ed's Maverick Properties firm, and builders carried out the work, including knocking down a partition wall and creating an open-plan kitchen and living space. And in paperwork seen by the paper, Ed's team tell Kensington and Chelsea Council the main property's historic floor plan had already been altered by being subdivided into two flats. And they say they sought planning advice and added the works that have been undertaken are considered to be minor in nature and have not affected historic fabric. Oh, well, I suppose the council will decide what's going to happen with that one anyway. Ed Sheeran for you there. He's got plenty of money, hasn't he? Of course he has. And cider... Oh, my word. Cider stocks are drying up this year after the extreme summer weather. Shriveled apples. Producers say the crops have been smaller and lighter after weeks of hot, dry conditions. And Alison McIlwaith, who owns a cider farm down there in Oakhampton in Devon, said she expects to produce only a tenth of the cider she made in 2025. Oh, my goodness. There you go. If you're into cider, you ain't going to get much of that this year. Right, we've got Dex's Midnight Runners coming up. You've got the love. Before that, the Shards, they're brand new. It's called The Bonfire Song.

0: Kevin Rowland and Dexys Midnight Runners, You've Got the Love. It's goodie, that. Do you know what? I'd really like to see Kevin Rowland and Dexys Midnight Runners back in the charts again. It doesn't seem to happen for them, but that is a cracking number. It really is. Anyway, Summer Walk and Talk. Do you fancy some of that? Well, it's at Nine Springs Country Park. You can join the well-being team from Young Somerset. It's on tomorrow. That's Monday, the 24th of August. Going for a walk, meeting others, enjoy the benefits of being in nature. And whether you come with friends or family, everyone's welcome. And all children under 13 must be accompanied by a responsible adult, okay? So it's at Nine Springs Country Park. That's where you actually meet up tomorrow morning. Kicks off at 10 o'clock, so get there in plenty of time, okay? 24th of August. Sounds great, doesn't it? Talking about nature and things that happen. And I mean, there was a little story here in the papers today about a boy who's been dwarfed by a 12.5-foot sunflower at home after being given the seed by his school. Five-year-old Cohen began growing the plant in June, and the family watched in amazement as the sunflower got so tall in the back garden, and they hope to have another monster next year. Really? Well, Cohen's stunned mum, Chelsea Buckley, said, "We were wondering when it was going to stop growing, but it's finally decided to flower, and it's huge. We love any sunflowers. We're planning to save the seeds to actually grow next year. Hopefully it works. May even get taller next year. You never know your luck." Well, the family did their best to measure the huge plant in Raunds in Northants and recorded it at roughly 12'6". And there's some photos in the paper showing Cohen standing beside the enormous sunflower, which was planted as part of a school project. And the bloom also towers over Cohen's two-year-old brother, who's called Logan. So there you go. Unbelievable, isn't it? Have you ever tried growing sunflowers? I wonder Julie Haylock hasn't done anything about sunflowers on her showing how to grow them. She'd be good at that, wouldn't it, mate? Absolutely. Put that in the box for Julie for a future show. Pause for the course. Back with Blondie and Heart of Glass. Good morning to you.
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I'll tell you what, it was a cracker, wasn't it? Yeah, Cliff Richard, the old Stop Aching Waterman produced number, I Just Don't Have the Heart. And when you hear this music, you know that it's almost time for me to go. But not quite, because we've still got two numbers to come your way. Planet Funk and Chase the Sun, and before that, Cat's Eye and Animal. It's lovely, that, isn't it? The Animal. But I haven't forgotten, I've got the nibs for you, okay? And here they are. Dickens' Great Expectations about hero Pip has been rewritten by Tesco's Mobile in teen speak, retitled Bear Expectations. Oh dear, oh dear. The second one here, a marriage proposal at a Proclaimers gig in Dundee never came after door staff barred the drunken man, the duo revealed. And what about this one? Cops were left baffled after a blue TARDIS portable toilet was left abandoned in a country lane near Lutterworth in Leicester. And have I got time for one more? Quick. Jodie, the 15-foot python, had part of the diseased jawbone removed in a successful pioneering cancer treatment at Chester Zoo. Lucky snake. Right, that's it from me. I'll catch you next week between 9 and midday. Don't forget, Grace Capaldi's up after the 12 o'clock news. And here's Animal, Cat's Eye.

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3: Chaka, chaka, chaka, chaka, gone. Chaka, gone. Chaka, gone. Chaka, gone.

Hello there, and welcome to Radio Nine Springs. My name is Grace Capaldi, and I'm keeping the seat warm for Ray King over the next couple of hours. I'm going to be bringing you local news and events, and some pretty epic tunes, if I do say so myself. We are going to start off with one by Travis, singing about rain. I don't actually quite remember what that looks like at this point, but fingers crossed that we are visiting again soon.

game.

0: What a tune that was, by the way, by the Red Hot Chili Peppers. That has certainly taken me back. Some have had to just double check my information there, but it was released in 2002. Man, do I feel old. So, on the way next, we've got a bit of Chicane and Tom Jones and Mike and the Mechanics. Stay tuned.
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Thank you to Ariana Grande and her song Into You. She's playing at the O2 in the next few weeks, but I didn't unfortunately get tickets to go see her, so I've been checking out Radio 9 Springs website, looking at all the events that are upcoming in the local area. I've just spotted one with Young Somerset. 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Timings is from 10 to 11 a.m. and it's just a chance to get together with your friends and family, have a walk and have a talk, meet others and enjoy the benefit of nature. 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

0: And that was Madonna and Kylie Minogue, the queen of pop returning there with her 15th studio album released back in June. That is a title very, very well deserved, I think. Up next then, we have some Inner City, keeping you still moving and grooving on this Sunday afternoon.
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Whew, that was a lively one for a Sunday lunchtime. Still dancing here in the studio and keeping it going. I hope that you are at home as well. So coming up, we've got some brilliant shows on the radio this afternoon. From 4 p.m, we have Vicky Welton with her Hit and Miss show. So on this show is where Vicky plays one well-known hit song from one band, singer-songwriter, and then follows it up with another from the same band and singer-songwriter, but for some reason, that never made it very well in the charts. So this week's theme is movie acts, and it's artists and bands who've had some very big hits on big movies. The acts include Sophie Ellis Bextor, The Killers, Billie Eilish, Coldplay and more. I will definitely be tuning into that one, so stay tuned, and that is Vicky's show at 4 p.m. Hit and Miss.

0: Wonderful song that was Sam Fender and Olivia Dean, Rain Me In. Well, okay, if that's what you want me to do, I'm going to be reined in now because we've got the national news up next, followed by some pretty classic tunes. We're going to be heading back to the 80s and the 90s, the bit of Level 42 and The Cure. See you after the news.
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3: From the Sky News Centre at 1, people are being asked to think carefully before posting anything online about yesterday's fatal crash in Middlesbrough.
4: Social media can be helpful, it can provide information, but there's also that danger of misinformation, as I've said, and I think what we need to make sure is let's not spread rumours, let's not speculate on what's happened. The IOPC will do their work, the force will do their work, and that will give an official view of what's happened.
3: That's Cleveland's Police and Crime Commissioner Matt Storey. Two police officers and five others were killed when a Volkswagen Passat was driven the wrong way on the A66 in the early hours of Saturday morning. The vehicle had been pursued by another police car before it went on the dual carriageway. The government say limits on where newly released prisoners can go will give victims more freedom. Those convicted of serious or violent crimes in England and Wales will be subject to GPS-enforced restriction zones from October. Meanwhile, local mayors across England will be given the same planning powers as Sir Sadiq Khan has over London. It's hoped the move, which will also include upfront permission so building can start quickly, will boost house building. A power cut has led to the cancellation of cross-country train services across almost all routes. It's affecting passengers travelling between Glasgow and Edinburgh and Manchester to Birmingham. Now to sport, in Newcastle and Liverpool will pay tribute to their former player Kevin Keegan ahead of the team's meeting in the Premier League opener at St James's Park this afternoon. The former England manager died last month at the age of 75. Newcastle captain Dan Byrne says it'll be an emotional day as they remember a club legend.
5: I managed to meet him actually on the end of May. He invited us down to go and see him in Hale and took me and my dad out for lunch. Which was, for me, it was amazing. For my dad, it was like my dad's hero, so he was, like, beside himself.
3: And a piano and microphone used by Freddie Mercury are expected to fetch hundreds of thousands of pounds at auction. Early drafts of the star's songwriting will also go under the hammer in October. That's the latest. I'm Stevie Shillinglaw.
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7: A dry and fine night ahead with long clear spells. A few mist and fog patches may develop and it will turn chilly in areas. Overnight lows of 7 degrees Celsius. Sunrise at 6:12 a.m. Then tomorrow will be largely dry with sunny spells and some cloud. There's a chance of rain arriving later and it will feel slightly warmer, particularly in the sunshine. Highs of 24 degrees Celsius.
8: You might not think about water too much, because it's right there. 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

There we go. That was Jaded by Co Wetzel and Ella Langley. Right, I've been looking at the events website again, having a look through and see what more I can do in my week. And actually, there's a very interesting event on Thursday, 27th of August. It's the Big Pub Quiz. Have you got your quiz hat on, ready to show off to people what you know and all your knowledge? If so, then you want to head down to the Arrow in Yeovil at 8:30 until 10:15. Put a pound in and show off all your wits and knowledge. Steve Carpenter is going to be hosting this fun quiz, so go along and join them. I think I might do, but I think my knowledge might fall short. I might need you guys to help me out on that one. See you there.

0: There we go. We have Disco Bambino, Sophie Ellis-Bexer, and Niles Rogers with Dancing Without You. Sophie keeps on bashing out those bangers, doesn't she? So, coming on up then, we've got a little bit of Lionel Richie and Dani Minogue. We played her sister Kylie earlier, the Queen of Pop Madonna. And Dani's asking us not to forget about her. So don't worry, Dani, you'll be played very shortly.
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0: There we go, keeping you pumped up and energized on this Sunday lunch hour. I hope you're enjoying it. That was Desire by Calvin Harris and Sam Smith. Do you have a desire to know a bit more about your garden? Want some more advice on what to do? It's been a lack of rain, so I think we are all struggling a little bit. Up next, we have Julie from the Potting Shed talking to us about where she's been this week and what she's been up to.
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3: At the beginning of July, on one of the hottest days of the year, we visited RHS Wisley in Surrey. Widely regarded as a flagship garden of the RHS, it has long been associated with plantsmanship and experimentation and has been on my bucket list to visit for some time. In 1878, businessman, scientist and keen gardener George Ferguson Wilson purchased the estate known then as Oakwood to create an experimental garden with the idea of growing difficult plants successfully. After his death in 1902, the garden was acquired by Sir Thomas Hanbury, who presented what has become to be known as Wisley today in trust to the RHS for its perpetual use. When we visited, the gardens looked amazing, and there is far too much to share in just a short time. But a few highlights for me were the glasshouse, built to celebrate the garden's 200th anniversary, and was opened in 2007 by Her Majesty the Queen. This impressive glasshouse structure stands at 12 metres tall and covers an area equal to 10 tennis courts, containing plants from all around the world, ranging from moist and dry temperate climates to tropical. Next, the viewing mount, a conical-shaped hill at the top of the garden, was as much of a delight to us as the thousands and thousands of pollinators enjoying the lavender that carpeted the sides. Planted in strips of two varieties, the deep purple Olympia and the light mauve Melissa lilac. And finally, the Piat landscape, originally planted in 2021, was redesigned in 2024. Designed by the world-famous garden designer Piat Oldhoff, he has created a series of borders in a prairie style using perennials glasses woven together in a tapestry of colour. The gravel path takes you on a journey as it snakes its way between the borders, making you feel immersed in the space. And when we visited, the Echinacea palander, paired with a Stipa gigantea ornamental grass, looks stunning, combined with pops of orange from Helenium and the lilac of Veronicastrum. I've waited a long time for this visit, and it certainly did not disappoint. I came away feeling inspired by what I'd seen, and I'm already planning a return trip. Until next time, happy gardening.
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0: James Blunt is back with Tastes Like Summer. A bit of a different sound and vibe for him, but it's going quite well. He's doing very well with it at the moment. So on the way next then, we have a bit of Aha and Jack Savaretti coming up after these ad breaks.
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And that was The One by Jack Savaretti. So this afternoon on Radio Nine Springs, we still have many shows, great shows coming your way. At 5 p.m, we've got the Sunday Spotlight with Ross Owen Williams. Ross does this every week, every Sunday, and this week he's going to focus on Def Leppard. You're going to be hearing lots of background information and trivia about them whilst having an hour of their music blaring out your speakers. That sounds like a brilliant way to spend a Sunday evening. This is all because Vivian Campbell turns 64 in 2 days' time. I can't believe that. They still perform as if they're in their 20s. So tune in 5 p.m. for the Sunday Spotlight with Ross Owen Williams and rock on out to Def Leppard. Up next then, we've got some Blame It On Me by George Ezra.

0: It's coming up to the top of the hour. 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
2: From the Sky News Centre at 2. A football club in County Durham has paid tribute to a police officer killed in a crash on Teesside yesterday, saying he was looking forward to coaching his own son. PC Matthew Blades and colleague PC Tom Clough died when they were hit by a Volkswagen driving on the wrong side of the A66. Five people in the Passat were also killed, aged between 16 and 23. Graham Watones, a policing commentator.
3: You've got officers also that have attended the scene, fire service and ambulance service, all those emergency services will attend to that scene just after it happened. No tents, no covers, etc. Trying to deal with the casualties, trying to save lives. That would have impacted them significantly.
2: Cross Country's cancelled almost all trains because of a power cut. It's affecting a control centre in Birmingham. Serious sexual and violent offenders in England and Wales could be confined to new restriction zones of only a few miles once they leave prison. It's hoped that would stop victims from coming into contact with their attackers. The government say the World First Initiative is being launched in October. Our correspondent Barnaby Papadopoulos says it forms part of wider reforms.
4: This all comes within the context of an early release scheme, which has been quite controversial. The government's plan to release some prisoners slightly earlier to ease pressure on prisons. There's a question about whether all these new policies being introduced are in fact going to increase pressure.
2: Russia has quietly withdrawn its ambassador to the UK in an effort to force Britain to reconsider its support for Ukraine. Audrey Kellen left in July after 7 years in the role with no successor appointed. In sport, Newcastle and Liverpool will pay their respects to former player Kevin Keegan ahead of their Premier League opener this afternoon. The former England manager died last month, age 75. And Liam Gallagher has told fans an Oasis return to Glastonbury next year is not happening. In an expletive-filled post on social media, the singer said, "You croc-wearing flag wavers should calm down." That's the latest from the Sky News Centre. I'm AJ Walsh.
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6: A dry and fine night ahead with long clear spells. A few mist and fog patches may develop and it will turn chilly in areas. Overnight lows of 7 degrees Celsius. Sunrise at 6:12 a.m. Then tomorrow will be largely dry with sunny spells and some cloud. There's a chance of rain arriving later and it will feel slightly warmer, particularly in the sunshine. Highs of 24 degrees Celsius.
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Abby Lennox and Little Bird. And before that, Shaggy, real name Orville Richard Burrell, and Oh Carolina. It's Classic Years at the Weekend. Hello, I'm Steve Carpenter. I'm with you until four, and we are starting as per usual in a 90s year. Have you worked it out yet? If not, Katie Lang's on the way to maybe help you with constant craving after St. Etienne.

Katie Lang and Constant Craving, and before that, the band formed in London in 1990 and consisting of Sarah Cracknell, Bob Stanley and Pete Wiggs. They were Saint Etienne, and that was You're in a Bad Way. It's part one of the Classic Years. It's weekend, so it's weekend Classic Years here on your favourite radio station as we continue with our first year with PM Dawn on the way and also Robin S.

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That's Sybil, When I'm Good and Ready. And it rounds off the first of our classic years on Classic Years at the weekend. And we were in 1993. So let's go back another decade to the 1980s with Godley and Cream on the Way and Under Your Thumb after Links.

0: Godley and Cream and Under Your Thumb. And Godley and Cream were Kevin Godley and Lol Cream, who were both in 10cc. Now, before that, Lynx and So This Is Romance. And if you recognise the lead singer, it was David Grant. Part two of the Classic Years on Classic Years at the weekend. I'm Steve Carpenter. I'm with you until four. And we're in the 1980s until three with OMD on the way and also Haircut 100.
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That's OMD, Orchestral Maneuvers in the Dark, and that's Joan of Arc. And before that, Nick Hayward leading up Haircut 100 with Favourite Shirt, Boy Meets Girl. Part two of Classic Years at the weekend, and we're in the 80s for two more songs. No, let's make it three more songs. Adam and the Ants with Prince Charming, Squeeze with Labelled with Love, and Dave Stewart, not to be confused with the Dave Stewart from the Eurythmics, alongside Barbara Gaskin, and It's My Party.

0: Prince Charming, Adam and the Ants, the second of our classic years this afternoon, 1981. So we've had 1993 and 1981 so far, and after news on the hour at 3, we'll be in the 70s.
1: It's coming up to the top of the hour. 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
3: From the Sky News Centre at 3. Three teenagers are among five people who died when their car was driven the wrong way down the A66 on Teesside, killing two police officers. The VW Passat occupants were aged 16, 17, 18 and 23. PC's Matthew Blades and Tom Clough's patrol vehicle was hit near Middlesbrough. Local MP Anna Turley says the whole community is in shock.
4: The most important thing I think for all of us now is not to speculate on the build up to this or any of the incidents around this. Cleveland Police will be working with the IOPC, and we will hear all that in due course. And I think it's really important that today the priority is to allow the families to grieve.
3: A power cut in Birmingham's meant virtually all cross-country trains are cancelled. Some other operators are accepting tickets on their routes. Serious sexual and violent offenders in England and Wales could be confined to new restriction zones once they leave prison. It's hoped that would stop victims from coming into contact with their attackers. Two men aged in their 20s and 50s arrested in connection with the stabbing in County Antrim have been released. The Police Service of Northern Ireland were called to the Glenville Park area of Newton Abbey just before 8:30 yesterday morning. One man's in hospital. In sport, Manchester City's opening Premier League game against Bournemouth isn't going to plan. Live now to Peter Smith at the Etihad.
5: As the away team lead by a goal to nil, this Enzo Maresca's first Premier League game since succeeding Pep Guardiola. And his side at times have been wide open at the back, and Bournemouth exploited those defensive vulnerabilities when Evan Ilson and Rayan paved the way for a first-time finish from an unopposed Tavernier. Half-time, City nil, Bournemouth 1.
3: Aston Villa are making an even worse start at Brighton. They trail 4-0 and have a player sent off. Newcastle take on Liverpool at St James's Park later. And Max Verstappen says he's OK after a heavy crash at his home Dutch Grand Prix. The four-time Formula One world champion went into the barriers on the second lap. That's the latest. I'm AJ Walsh.
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7: A dry and fine night ahead with long clear spells. A few mist and fog patches may develop, and it will turn chilly in areas. Overnight lows of 7 degrees Celsius. Sunrise at 6:12 a.m. Then tomorrow will be largely dry with sunny spells and some cloud. There's a chance of rain arriving later, and it will feel slightly warmer, particularly in the sunshine. Highs of 24 degrees Celsius.
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11: Hey, honey, you know you're too young to break your heart over one guy. You got your whole life ahead of you.

David Essex and Gonna Make You a Star. And before that, the Drifters and Down on the Beach Tonight. It's part three of Classic Years at the Weekend. And we are in the 70s now until around 3:30. And we've got Gary Shearston on the way in just a few moments' time after Eddie Holman and Hey There, Lonely Girl.

0: Do like that version of that song. Gary Shearston and I Get a Kick Out of You from the 70s year on the Classic Years at the weekend. And before that, Eddie Holman with a hit that he had in 1969 in the US. But it wasn't until the 70s year that we're looking for that he had a hit with that same song in the UK. On the way, Lindsay DePaul and No Honestly and the Shylights and Too Good to Be Forgotten as we continue our 70s year in the Classic Years.
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0: Are you a lover of the music of Motown? 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

That's the Rubettes, and that is Jukebox Jive, and this is Classic Years at the Weekend. I'm Steve Carpenter. I'm with you until four as we come out of the 70s, and our 70s year was 1974, and into the 60s.

0: Peter Noon at the helm of Hermit's Hermits and My Sentimental Friend. Before that, a real classic from Fleetwood Mac on Classic Ears, Man of the World. And we kicked off that threesome with the Isley Brothers and Behind a Painted Smile. Back into another Motown classic in just a moment with Smokey Robinson, The Miracles and Tracks of My Tears, and Jethro Tull and Living in the Past. But when in the 60s were those songs in the charts?
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That's Jethro Tull and Living in the Past on Classic Years at the weekend. Three more 60s songs to come, and I'm going to reveal the year right now as we take you through to the news at 4 with Simon and Garfunkel and the Boxer, Jackie Wilson and Your Love Keeps Lifting Me Higher and Higher, and Creedence Clearwater Revival and their version of Proud Mary. And our 60s year today was 1969. So we had 1993, 1981, 1974 and 1969 on this weekend's Classic Years at the Weekend. And I'll be back next weekend at the same time in the same place as we do another four big years.

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1: From the Sky News Centre at 4, the police watchdog says a crash on Teesside, which killed two on-duty officers, happened 10 seconds after a chase was stood down. Five people inside the Volkswagen Passat, thought to be using cloned plates, also died when it crossed onto the wrong side of the A66 near Middlesbrough. They hit a separate patrol car carrying PCs Matthew Blades and Tom Clough. Cleveland's Police and Crime Commissioner Matt Storeys warned against speculation.
2: Social media can be helpful, it can provide information, but there's also that danger of misinformation, as I've said, and I think what we need to make sure is let's not spread rumours, let's not speculate on what's happened. The IOPC will do their work, the force will do their work, and that will give an official view of what's happened.
1: Cross-country train passengers are being urged to check before they travel, as virtually all services have been cancelled. Some other operators are accepting tickets on their routes. The Justice Secretary says no victim should have to look over their shoulder as exclusion zones for released prisoners are strengthened. Those convicted of serious crimes in England and Wales could be confined to areas of just a few miles. The mother of a British woman shot dead by her father in Texas is urging US prosecutors to reopen the investigation into her death. Lucy Harrison was killed in January last year. Her father, Chris Harrison, claimed his gun went off accidentally. Mayors in England are to get powers to overrule councils on planning decisions. It's already the case in London. In sport, there's been a dramatic finish in Manchester City's opening Premier League game against Bournemouth. Live now to Peter Smith.
3: West City 1-2-1. Bournemouth were set for a first ever Etihad Stadium win. They led thanks to Tavernier's first half unopposed finish. But Enzo Maresca's side rallied late on as Gehi headed in a cheeky corner to level. And Guardiola snatched a winner in stoppage time following a VAR check. City 2, Bournemouth 1.
1: Aston Villa suffered a 4-0 defeat at Brighton in their first match. That's the latest. I'm AJ Walsh.
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5: A dry and fine night ahead with long clear spells. A few mist and fog patches may develop and it will turn chilly in areas. Overnight lows of 7 degrees Celsius. Sunrise at 6:12 a.m. Then tomorrow will be largely dry with sunny spells and some cloud. There's a chance of rain arriving later and it will feel slightly warmer, particularly in the sunshine. Highs of 24 degrees Celsius.
6: A dripping tap might wind you up, but it's easy to ignore. Thing is, that single small leak could cost you around £30 a year on your water bill. A bigger one? Closer to £160. And that's clean, treated water straight down the drain. So if something's dripping, don't wait. Fix it, because wasting water is wasting money too. Wessex Water. 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

0: and welcome to this week's Hit and Miss with me, Vicky Welton. This is the show where we play a well-known track by an artist or group and we follow it up with one of their misses. And this week I am playing for you acts who've had their songs featured in films. So we open the show today with Sophie Ellis-Bextor and her hit Murder on the Dance Floor. Now, this was originally released back in December 2001 and it reached a number 2, and then it was re-released again in January 2024 following its use in the film Saltburn, and it once again got to number 2. And I'm going to follow it up with a miss by Sophie which didn't even chart. It was released in 2025. This is
1: You've

Billie Eilish there and her hit What Was I Made For. It reached number one back in July 2023 and was featured in the film Barbie, the movie. Now, of course, she's had other film hits too. She's had No Time to Die, which came from James Bond, and that was back in 2020. But I'm playing a miss by her today that was released in August 2022 and only reached number 23 on the charts. This is TV.

0: That was Billie Eilish and Her Miss TV, which reached 23 back in August 2022. Still to come, we've got plenty more great songs, including the likes of Keen. And up next, it's The Killers.
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You're listening to Hit and Miss, the show where we play a well-known track by artist or group and we follow it up with one of their misses. And this week I'm featuring acts who've had their songs included in films. So I've just played The Killers and Mr. Brightside, a song which I think everybody knows. This originally was released back in 2004 and reached number 10 on the charts. And I think it's pretty much been in the charts ever since. And of course, it's been featured in a number of soundtracks, including The Holiday, where Cameron Diaz goes absolutely mad singing it at the top of her voice in the middle of the interview. Right, we're going to follow it up with A Miss by The Killers, which was released in 2024 and hasn't been released. This

A song featured in a couple of movies is Just Not That Into You, as well as The Lake House. That was Keen and Somewhere Only We Know, a hit for them back in 2004, reaching number 3 on the charts. And I'm following it up with another movie song from Keen, which was released in 2016, didn't chart. This came from the film A Monster Calls. This is Tear Up This Town.

0: Featured in the film A Monster Calls, that was Keen and Tear Up This Town, released in 2016 and didn't even chart. What a crime. Still to come, we've got more great music, including Coldplay, but up next, it's One Republic.
1: 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A Night to Remember Motown show is at the Westlands Entertainment venue on Saturday the 12th of September. 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

This week on Hit and Miss, I am featuring acts who've had their songs included on film soundtracks. So I've just played One Republic and their song Love Runs Out. It was released in August 2014 and was included on the soundtrack to Terminator Genesis. Now, of course, they're no stranger to film soundtracks. They also had the song I Ain't Worried included in Top Gun Maverick. But I'm playing a miss by them today, which was released back in July 2021. It only reached number 90 on the charts. This is Run.

And number one there for Coldplay. It reached the top back in June 2008. That, of course, was Viva La Vida. And it's been featured on a number of soundtracks, including Wallace and Gromit's World of Invention. Right, and following it up today with a song which only reached number 43 on the charts in 2024. And even though it's not been in a film, as far as I'm aware, their video featured Dick Van Dyke. This

0: A beautiful song there from Coldplay, which reached number 43 on the charts in 2024. And that's your lot from me for this week's Hit and Miss. Thank you so much for joining me. Don't forget to tune in again, same time, same place, next week.
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3: From the Sky News Centre at 5. It's emerged a crash on the A66 on Teesside yesterday, which killed two officers, happened 10 seconds after a chase ended involving a different police car. Five occupants of the Volkswagen Passat also died and were aged between 17 and 23. One of the PCs, Matthew Blades, is being remembered as a truly special football coach and father. Local MP Anna Turley's praised the emergency services.
4: All those paramedics, all of those emergency services who themselves were dealing with the most horrendous incident. I want to thank them for their courage and for all of their work and dedication. And our thoughts are with all of them as well today, because obviously this is an extremely difficult incident for them to come to terms with.
3: Cross Country's cancelled almost all of its trains because of a power cut in Birmingham affecting its control centre. Long distance services are among those affected. A domestic abuse charity says restrictions on the movements of violent offenders when they leave prison in England and Wales is a positive step. Victims will have a say in setting boundaries which could limit them to just a few miles. Mayors in England will be able to override certain planning decisions made by councils. It concerns applications for more than 150 homes, larger commercial spaces or tall buildings. In sport, we'll have the F1 result in a moment, but first, Manchester City secured a 2-1 win against Bournemouth in their opening match of the Premier League season. They came back from a goal down and sealed victory in injury time to hand new boss Enzo Maresca his first 3 points.
5: We visualise things and then we see if they work, but at the same time you need to win games, so it's not easy, and today I think we have been also lucky.
3: Aston Villa suffered a 4-0 defeat at Brighton, while Newcastle currently lead Liverpool 1-0. And Britain's Lando Norris made it back-to-back Formula One wins with victory at the Dutch Grand Prix. The world title holder came in ahead of championship leader Kimi Antonelli. That's the latest. I'm AJ Walsh.
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7: A dry and fine night ahead with long clear spells. A few mist and fog patches may develop and it will turn chilly in areas. Overnight lows of 7 degrees Celsius. Sunrise at 6:12 a.m. Then tomorrow will be largely dry with sunny spells and some cloud. There's a chance of rain arriving later and it will feel slightly warmer, particularly in the sunshine. Highs of 24 degrees Celsius.
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7: It's the Sunday Spotlight, and this Sunday, the spotlight's on Def Leppard.

Def Leppard, Animal, getting things underway on the Sunday Spotlight this afternoon. Thanks for joining me, ROW, with you here on Radio Nine Springs. Over the course of the next hour, we're going to have a great deal from and about Def Leppard. Vivian Campbell, their guitarist, or one of their guitarists, turns 64 this coming Tuesday. So, as good a time as any to put them in the spotlight. We'll have some of their great tracks. Right now, I'll give you some background about them. Initially, teenagers Rick Savage, Willis and Joe Elliott formed as Atomic Mass in Sheffield, England, 1977. They adopted Def Leppard, which was inspired by a school project name, Def spelt the correct way, and Leppard spelt the correct way, but they mucked around with it, so you get what you get there. You don't make a fuss. Def Leppard. Early rehearsals taking place in a disused spoon factory near Bramall Lane. First gig, a school gym with only a handful of people present. Sounds about right for most bands just starting out, doesn't it? But then they self-financed and released the Def Leppard EP in 1979. That got them radio support and led to a deal with Mercury, Vertigo. So after that, the rise to prominence, a debut album, On Through the Night, in 1980, established them in the new wave of British heavy metal. They quickly moved to opening for AC/DC and Sammy Hagar. That's pretty impressive. And then it was Pyromania, on which you've just heard one of their tracks there. They had a breakthrough album there in 83. And Photograph, Rock of Ages, Foolin', the album becoming one of the best-selling rock records of the decade. And I just mentioned it, so I have it now. This is Photograph.

It's music history time on the 21st of August 1976. The Knebworth Festival in Hertfordshire kicked off. Tickets were just £4.50 at that point, although factoring in inflation, I'm sure it wasn't as cheap as it sounds. But check out the lineup here. The Rolling Stones, 10cc, Lynyrd Skynyrd, Todd Rundgren's Utopia, and Hot Tuna all on the bill. A lot to choose from there. Let's choose this.

And on the 22nd of August in 1992, despite having got married 2 days earlier, Sting and Trudy Styler had their wedding reception. And this was the venue for the Police finally getting back together and doing something together on stage. The Troggs played a set at this wedding reception, and then all three members of the Police got on stage and played a couple of numbers. Must have been very nice for the punters right there. Because over the years, both the Police as a group and Sting as a solo act had a lot of superb songs, including this.

0: Sting, Englishman in New York. And that's very convenient because in a moment we're going to have Then and Now with Sting.
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one of the all-time most beautiful tracks ever recorded. Love that one. That's Sting with Fields of Gold. That's way back from the 90s. He's still releasing music right now, and here's a recent one from him. This is If It's Love.

Def Leppard, Love Bites, as we dig into a bit of Leppard during this show. It is, or will be, Vivian Campbell's birthday in a couple of days' time. He is 64 on the 25th. A couple of history bits or trivia bits about them right now. The intro to Rock of Ages, the nonsense bit, Gunter Glieben, Glauchen Globen, that was Mutt Lange, the producer, replacing the usual 1, 2, 3, 4. The band liked it so much they kept it. They were also the first rock band ever shown on MTV with Photograph, at one point the most requested video on the channel ahead of Michael Jackson's Beat It. They also hold a Guinness World Record for performing 3 concerts on 3 different continents in a single day in October 1994. Very impressive stuff. Back to the music. This is Hysteria.

0: Def Leppard with Hysteria. We'll have some more from them later in the hour, but right now, I'll tell you, it is time for the million sellers. I've got one act who's had more than 1 million selling song. A couple of million sellers for Labyrinth. See if you can guess what they are, because they're up next.
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0: Labyrinth with Emily Sandé. That was Beneath Your Beautiful, a million-selling song written by Labyrinth and Mike Posner, who originally wrote it with himself in mind. In fact, both of them wrote it with Mike Posner in mind. And then Mike said very selflessly, I think you should do this one. And they did. They brought in Emily Sandé later to add her own bits, and very well it did too. Labyrinth had other number ones and other big hits, and this sold a million as well. This is Earthquake.
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Def Leppard's Pour Some Sugar on Me. We'll squeeze in one more before the end of the hour, but a couple of awards and achievements right now from them. Best group video in 89 for What You've Just Heard. 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That was for Adrenalize. Hall of Fame induction for Kerrang in 2006. A multiple, multi-platinum certifications in the US for Pyromania and Hysteria, each selling over 10 million copies. What a career. I'll sign off right now. I'll tell you Jeff Strawbridge up next with the Carnival Hour. Here's one more Def Leppard to go out on. Let's get rocked. Do you want to get

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2: From the Sky News Centre at 6. The family of PC Tom Clough say he was their hero and proudly fought to make the world a better place. He died alongside his colleague on Teesside yesterday when their patrol car was hit by a Volkswagen on the wrong side of the A66. Our correspondent Katie Barnfield's at the scene.
3: PC Matthew Blades was a father to two boys and also a husband, and that he'd been looking forward to coaching his own son at football. He was a coach at a local football club, and we've been here all morning and we watched people come and lay flowers.
2: The Passat's occupants, aged 17, 18 and 23, were also killed. Train operator Cross Country has cancelled almost all of its services across the UK because of a power outage at its control centre. The disruption affects major routes, including between Birmingham and Manchester, Glasgow and Edinburgh and York and Newcastle. The Justice Secretary says no victim should have to look over their shoulder as exclusion zones for released prisoners are strengthened. Those convicted of serious crimes in England and Wales could be confined to areas of a few miles. A UK energy site described by officials as small-scale was reportedly attacked by Iranian hackers and shut down for 4 days last month. In a statement, the UK government insists there was no risk to the UK's energy system. In sport, Aston Villa suffered a 4-0 defeat in their opening Premier League game at Brighton. They conceded all the goals in a disastrous first half, which also saw Joao Gomez sent off in his debut. But boss Unai Emery says he's happy with how the side responded after the break.
4: The result is bad, of course. The 20 minutes we lost a lot of things is something we must analyse and we must try to correct. But the players, they didn't give up and they worked. They show with the good commitment.
2: Newcastle have a 2-1 second half lead against Liverpool. Manchester City scored in injury time to beat Bournemouth 2-1. And Formula One's Dutch Grand Prix has been won by Britain's Lando Norris. That's the latest. I'm AJ Walsh.
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6: A dry and fine night ahead with long clear spells. A few mist and fog patches may develop and it will turn chilly in areas. Overnight lows of 7 degrees Celsius. Sunrise at 6:12 a.m. Then tomorrow will be largely dry with sunny spells and some cloud. There's a chance of rain arriving later and it will feel slightly warmer, particularly in the sunshine. Highs of 24 degrees Celsius.
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Yes, good evening. Welcome along to the Carnival Hour here on Radio Nine Springs. For the next hour, we're going to give you an hour of great tunes from the West Country Carnivals back to back. And tonight is a slightly different show, as we like to do different things here. As all the music tonight is from juvenile clubs from the West Country Carnivals, as we started off there, Marina Sydenham and Tetris by Dr. Spin. Some interesting facts for you. Only 13 days until Seaton Carnival, 14 days before we go on to 2 hours long. 34 days until Wellington, and 69 days before Bridgewater Carnival. We've got your rewind on the show in a few minutes' time. We'll also have your what's on, your birthdays, Matty's moment. He's picked a good one as well. No guests on the show tonight because we have an exclusive interview with the Rubelow Carnival Club. I went down to their shed on Tuesday night, had a bit of a chat with them. Luckily, Skinny wasn't there, so we had a bit of peace and quiet. Don't forget, if you want to get in contact tonight, just drop me an email, thecarnivalhour@gmail.com. As I said, all the music is from Juvenile Carts tonight. Is an oldie, but a goldie for you.

Hermes House Band, Rhythm of the Night, used by Club 2000. And before that, Chinnick and Chiselbrough Children's Carnival Club, Cliff Richard and Sea Cruise. Well, now it's time for the Carnival Rewind, where I play you a carnival piece of music, but I play it backwards. 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Rewind. Now,

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0: Love that. David Bowie and the Laughing Gnome playing here on the Carnival Hour. Coming up in a few minutes, we'll have your Carnival birthdays and also that exclusive interview from the Rubolo Carnival Club.
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0: I always remember seeing a very small Gary Lawrence on that one. Boney M and Painter Man. Okay, so the music in the background means it's our Carnival birthdays time, where we celebrate everybody that's involved in Carnival, if they're celebrating their birthday. So happy birthday for yesterday to Arthur Smith. Unfortunately, Steve forgot to message me last week on the show. Today, it will be Hayley Ward's birthday, Waz Daniels from the Academy of Carnival, and also Gail Jarman from the Nuns for Nutters. Tomorrow, Hayley Winters from the Globe Carnival Club, Sally Dobson, Paul Retter from the Harlequins, and Ross Owen Williams, who was just on air before me. Then on Tuesday, Tyler Thompson from the Masqueraders, Charlie Rule from the Ramblers. Then Wednesday, Paul Pickersgill from Masqueraders. Chloe Norris on Thursday from the Gorgons Carnival Club. Then on Friday, Lucy Goodman from the Westerns Oiland. Mark Chubb that was in the Pop-In Carnival Club. Who else have we got on the list here? Also, Nate Fernandez, he celebrates his birthday on Friday. Then on Saturday, Carla Osborne from the Hot Rock. Mel Horner from Gemini Carnival Club and also part of the VSO tech team. Richard Shattock from the Renegades Carnival Club and Jaden Hurd from the Ramblers. Don't forget, if you have a birthday you want to share with me here on air, all you need to do is drop me an email, thecarnivalhour@gmail.com, and we'll get you on the list. Now, on Tuesday, I popped to Chard and caught up with the team from the Rubelow Carnival Club. They offered me a cup of tea and a coffee. And we had a little bit of a chat trying to find out what was going on with them in Carnival. And hopefully, if I press this button here, it may play.
1: Well, I've just managed to get into Rubelow Shed here in Chard, and first person that I get to see is Kane. Good evening, Kane.
2: Good evening, Jeff.
1: Well, it's great to see that your car, we can't describe it at the moment because obviously you're not out until Wellington this year. Why not Seaton this year?
2: I think it's more to the point that we did so much damage last year travelling to and from Seaton and Axminster that we decided as a club that it's not worth coming up here for the next 2 weeks having to fix it all when we could be adding stuff to it.
1: Yeah, and you did really well last year. County champions. Congratulations.
2: Thank you very much. It's a bit of a surprise. 2 years on the trot. We weren't sure we were going to do it last year, but yeah, it all went well.
1: So how do you think you may do this year with this year's idea, which we're not going to give you any clues to what the cart looks like, but I have to admit it looks very colourful and, quite impressive.
2: Well, obviously we're always going to be hoping to do well. It'd be nice to come back with county champions again for the third year on the trot, but you never know, do you? You don't know what other clubs are going to bring out. And as you can see yourself, Jeff, you know, although you said it's quite full up, there is still a lot to do. I'm probably a bit further behind than we've ever been at this time, I would say.
1: Well, it's currently a Tuesday night here, so you've got 38 days to go?
2: Yeah, something like that.
1: I think you'll be there. I really do.
2: Oh, we'll be there. Yeah, we'll be there. It just might not be how we want it to look. But yeah, it'll be there.
1: Last year's entry, you did really well with it. The kids, they loved it on the cart. You could see it as you went through the carnivals from Seaton onwards. You could see the kids were getting more confident and they were smiling. They were actually loving it, weren't they?
2: They were indeed. And I think with the theme, I think that, you know, it brings it through with kids. You know, all kids love Christmas. And if you don't love Christmas, there's something wrong with you, I think.
1: One question for you. Why didn't you have a Father Christmas on last year's?
2: Like I said to you in the studio last year, Jeff, it was one thing I always said, if we were going to do Christmas, I wasn't going to have a reindeer on there or a Santa Claus. And we stuck to it, so I was quite proud of that.
1: We've just heard in the background Danny shouting, we did have a Father Christmas on the cart.
2: Yeah, I just, last minute thought, I had a stencil that we got. I bought a load of stencils online and there was a Santa Claus one and I thought, oh, you know, just for a laugh, I'd spray a couple on there. Which, to most of their disgust, they didn't like it.
1: Can you give us any sort of clues to this year's idea and possibly how it may look and how it may sound? Because I don't even know how this is going to sound.
2: Yes, a tricky one, really, because when we came up with the idea, back at the start of the year, I think there was a few people that all had an idea, and for some reason we came to this meeting and everybody had the same idea in their head. And yeah, it's we all went with it because it's a very jolly theme. It's going to be quite bright, nice colours, you know. And it's, you know, I think the music will bring it through as well this year.
1: Which I'm quite intrigued to find out what it is, but we'll find out at Wellington.
2: You sure will.
1: So we've got a few people here in the shed on a Tuesday night. How often do you come out to the shed to build?
2: Well, I mean, I try to come up here Tuesdays, Wednesdays, Fridays and Sundays at the moment, but some of the times it's only me, because obviously we've got people that have got a lot of commitments at the moment. There's people that travel from quite some distance, so I think Fridays and Sundays are our busiest days.
1: And how many crew sort of build the cart?
2: On Sunday, I think we had 20 plus up here.
1: That's a lot. I take it it's going to be a two-piece this year?
2: It is a two-piece, and I think we only had 20 because we do our routine practices on Sunday, so that kind of encourages them to come up as well. So
1: if I want to find out what the music is, I've got to come up here on a Sunday, have I?
2: That's exactly right. Hide in the hedge somewhere else, something like that.
1: Right, I'm going to see if I can find Leroy and chat to him, because he loves chatting on the radio.
3: The spirit of Christmas!

0: I've managed to find Leroy at the back of the generator cart, busy wiring. What are you doing?
1: Not a lot, really. Taking out last year's cabling, ready for the new stuff to go in.
0: So are you drawing more power this year than last year?
1: I highly doubt it. There's more movement on there, so maybe through motors, yes, but lighting, I would say no.
0: Is it all LED this year, or are you using conventional lighting as well?
1: It is all LED this year, same as last year. Few more floodlights going on.
0: So regarding joining Rubelow, how did you actually get involved in the Carnival Club?
1: So I was with Eclipse when they unfortunately never got insurance. And Kane, Danielle mentioned to me about doing a little kids cart because I have my oldest daughter.
0: Hang on, this isn't a little kids cart anymore, is it?
1: It's not a little kids cart anymore, but it was a little kids cart on a little caravan trailer, which I don't know what happened, but we're here now.
0: Enjoying it?
1: As in with the Carnival Club, yes. This year I've lost a little bit of interest in it, but I'm here now.
0: Do you think the passion's going to come back the more you do here?
1: Absolutely. Give it a couple of minutes and we'll be well away.
0: Well, I'm going to let you crack on wiring this because I have no idea what you're doing at the back of this car at the moment.
1: Neither do I, so...
0: Right, I've just come up in Rubelow Shed to the top mez. Danny's up here, and what are you up to?
2: Painting.
0: Painting already?
2: The paint... We're, you know, pretty far forward, I would say, with the painting. Coming on quite... We've got a lot of painters, which helps. What I'm doing right now is quite intricate, as you can see, and I haven't got a steady hand, but...
0: Well, you seem to be doing all right.
2: Yeah, it's not too bad. Kane will sort it out with the spraying.
0: Good old Kane. He loves spraying, doesn't he?
2: Well, have you not noticed? We've not got any spraying on there yet.
0: Not yet, but that normally happens a couple of days before Wellington, doesn't it?
2: Well, no, we normally have the whole roof sprayed by now, so clock's ticking, Kane.
0: She's giving him evils at the moment. Regarding costumes for the cart this year and obviously costumes from other years and that, can you give us any sort of clues?
2: I don't really want to give too much away. I'm chuffed to bits with them, if I'm honest. There's quite a few of us this year that have had to chip in quite a bit and none of us are very good at sewing. But we did a costume tryout a couple of weeks ago and it was smiles all around. The kids are happy with them, which is... the main thing. A lot of the mums are all chipping in and helping, which is really nice because previous years we've had costume makers make them for us. Hopefully you won't notice a difference.
0: And how many children have you got on the cart this year, do you think?
2: Oh, now you're testing me. We've had a couple new ones join a bit late. I want to say we've got 15 ish
0: okay, and that's excluding the driver, obviously.
2: Yeah, I'm not well. Although he's a child, we're not including him.
0: But mentality-wise, he's a child, isn't he?
2: Exactly, yeah. I mean, we have got quite a few five-year-olds this year. We've got quite a young cast. We always have done. Our Tay is actually going to be able to go on properly, and Ronnie and a couple others. So hopefully, fingers crossed, they're going to do well.
0: So with the children, do you think that they'll progress and go on to other clubs after they've finished with Rubelow once they hit 15, 16?
2: Yeah, so we're quite open with all our kids. Like, we're all quite close friends. And there are a couple that are on about moving to other clubs. And, you know, we expect that to happen at the end of the day. But we do tell them, you know, they're going to be a sad loss to us. We'll try and hold on to them for as long as possible. Don't get me wrong, because I think you need the older ones to really bring the routine to life and things. But hopefully, fingers crossed, we're not going to lose too many.
0: So have you got quite a technical routine this year then, have you?
2: No, I don't think we ever do, really. It was made within half an hour with Kim and I out in the car park. But no, it's simple, but it's got to be child friendly for the little ones as well. And the idea is make it simple and hopefully they can do it well, shall we say.
0: Also on the mezzanine here at Rubelow, I've just come up to a guy that's been in Carnival pretty much all of his life. He's not that old, but... he does love Carnival. Good evening, who are you?
3: I'm Kai Newbury, aka Little R.
0: So what are you doing with Rubelow? I thought you were Ramblers through and through. What's going on?
3: I'm still like helping Ramblers, but now I'm on Rubelow like full time and I'm up here near enough every night, so.
0: Enjoying it up here?
3: Yeah, very much.
0: They seem a friendly bunch up here, actually.
3: Yeah, they are.
0: So no more walking for you then?
3: Not at the moment, no.
0: Okay, do you think you may go back to it one day?
3: I don't know. It's because I don't know yet.
0: So most of the family, they still getting involved in carnival this year?
3: My dad's on cart this year and Piper's doing...
0: Which cart's he on this year?
3: Ramblers.
0: How have they managed to get him on?
3: I haven't got a clue.
0: So what are you doing up here at the shed tonight then? What are you actually trying to do?
3: Painting.
0: And what sort of shapes are you painting? That's the only clue we can give.
3: Ovals.
0: Ovals?
3: Yeah.
0: Okay. That's the only clue I'm getting. Yeah. Well, thanks for your time and good luck this year with Rublo. Actually, before I leave you, Kai, what's going on with the hair?
3: I've bleached it blonde.
0: Why?
3: Because I hated my old hair. It was just too brown.
0: Well, you look very different. A bit younger, actually.
3: Yeah.
0: So we're going to see the hair at Wellington, are we?
3: Possibly, yeah.
0: Or are you wearing a hat?
3: They can't see it at all.
0: Right, I'll leave you to it. Happy painting. Right, we're still up on the top mezzanine. I've just come up to Kane again because... What are you doing up here now?
4: Well, I'm actually having to do electrics.
0: Why?
4: Because Leroy's decided to show his face for the first time this year in the shed, so... We're a little bit behind.
0: Well, I'm going to leave you to crack on because you've got a fair bit to do, but I'm sure we're going to see you nice and early at Wellington.
4: Oh, yeah, about 5:30, I reckon we'll rock up.
0: We'll have a great time building and we'll see you at Wellington in lineup.
4: Yep, will do. Thank you very much.

0: And my thanks to Rubolo Carnival Club for inviting me out to their shed on Tuesday night. And we had an absolute blast. And it was so nice to catch up with carnival people before carnivals actually start. And next week on the show, hopefully, I'll have One Plus One having a chat with me, as hopefully I'm popping out to their shed on Wednesday. But now it's time for your What's Ons. Okay, just to let you know what's going on in the carnival community as they try to raise funds to get their entries out for this year. Not long away at all, is it? Gorgon's Carnival Club, they've got a bingo on Monday, the 24th of August. Coxley Memorial Hall, doors opening at 6:30 and eyes down at 7:30. Rubolo Carnival Club, they've got their cash bingo on Friday, the 28th of August, over at Crowshoot House in Chard. Hot Rock Carnival Club, they've got a bingo as well on Thursday, the 10th of September, at Mere Social Club. Doors opening at 6:45, eyes down at 7:30. Enchanted Carnival Club, they've got a prize bingo Friday, the 11th of September, eyes down at 6 o'clock. That's at the New Commercial Inn over in Bridgewater. One Plus One, funnily enough, that's a bingo as well. Saturday the 12th of September, Ilminster Bowling Club. Doors opening at 6:30 and eyes down at 7:30. Gorgon's, they've got an after party after Wells Carnival Club. £3 per ticket. That's at Wells Football Club. Friday the 20th of November. If you want to get older tickets, just contact Shelley Ford. I'm not going to give out her number because everybody's got her number. And also, the Globe Carnival Club, they've got a after party after Wells as well. That's at Studio 24 in Wells. Academy of Carnival, they present a after party after Western Supermare. £5 per ticket. There'll be great tunes. Carnival vibes. Oh, I like the sound of that. And you can party till very late in the evening. I reckon it's going to be the morning myself. Don't forget, if you have an event you want to share with me here on air, just email me thecarnivalhour@gmail.com, or you can get hold of me through the website, which is thecarnivalhour.co.uk, or via Facebook. Just search for The Carnival Hour. Even you can get hold of me on TikTok now. It's crazy how many channels you can get hold of this show, I tell you. Coming up in a couple of minutes, I'm going to give you the answer to your carnival rewind. And boy, it's been a busy one tonight.
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Rocky Sharp and the Replays and Shout Shout Knock Yourself Out. And if you're thinking, what juvenile club used that? The Yeovil Boys Brigade. It is a carnival hour here on Radio Nine Springs, where we're playing all the great tunes from the West Country Carnivals back to back. And I need to give you the answer to the Carnival Rewind, but before I do, I'm going to give you a little bit of a recap. Rewind. Now,

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1: Zesje, niet en Jans has. 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
2: Did you get it right? Well, we had correct answers in for Mark Miles, Steve Smith, also James Loder, Peter Johnson, Kira Sparks, Matty Hooper, Danny Hogg got it correct, Henry Apsey. Third place tonight was Grant Miller, quickest. Then second place, Lewis. And in first place tonight, unusual for this chap to listen to the show, Andy Bennett from BBC Radio Somerset. We were looking for Hillview and the Candyman.
0: Who can take a sunrise?
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0: The answer to your carnival rewind tonight from Sweet Dreams from the Hillview Carnival Club. Sammy Davis Jr. and the Candyman. I'm really shocked that Andy got it so quick. Apparently he's out at Griffin's already this time of year. I'm really shocked by that. He normally turns up about a week beforehand, I always thought.
1: Radio 9 Springs with Jeff Strawbridge.

Classic tune from the 1980s, Shakin' Stevens and This Old House. Well, that pretty much wraps the show up for me tonight, but thank you so much for listening. And also thank you so much to the Rubolo Carnival Club for having me out their shed on Tuesday night. Don't forget, tomorrow, Vicky will be here at breakfast, and then at 7 o'clock in the evening, Robson will be here with the People's Playlist, where basically he picks the theme. All you need to do is pick the tunes that he plays. I'll catch you next week. Don't worry, your next gen, I hadn't forgotten you.

0: As one, mate. From the other side says, night-night.
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4: From the Sky News Centre at 7, the family of PC Tom Clough say he was their hero who proudly fought to make the world a better place. He died alongside his colleague on Teesside yesterday when their patrol car was hit by a Volkswagen on the wrong side of the A66. Almost all cross-country trains have been cancelled because of a power cut affecting its control centre. Today's tickets are valid as late as Wednesday, with other operators accepting passengers. Our reporter Fraser Maud's at York Station.
5: The government has said that it has sympathy with travellers who've been affected, and that they say that they've asked publicly owned rail services to step in and provide extra services where possible. It's also sent Network Rail power engineers to the site to try and restore power and the systems.
4: A 34-year-old man's been arrested on suspicion of murder following a house fire in West London. A woman aged 48 died in hospital after the blaze in Hounslow in the early hours of Wednesday. Two men aged in their 20s and 50s arrested in connection with a stabbing in County Antrim have been released. It's happened in Newton Abbey just before 8:30 yesterday morning. The head of football in the Caribbean and North and Central America says it's for Gianni Infantino to decide whether or not to resign as FIFA president.
6: That's his decision. It's not my decision. Those are individual decisions. My view is, you know what, listen, we have to follow a proper governance process, and I have to respect my colleagues with that. And listen, I think once we follow that, then those decisions can be made by individuals.
4: Victor Montagliani from CONCACAF says he asked him to stay away from a youth tournament in the Dominican Republic as a courtesy. It's over a botched effort to sell off stakes in the World Cup. Liverpool have scored a penalty with almost the last kick of the game to draw 2-2 at Newcastle in the Premier League. Manchester City also needed a late goal as they came back to win their opener with Bournemouth 2-1. Brighton thrashed Aston Villa 4-0. That's the latest from the Sky News Centre. At 7, I'm AJ Walsh.
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7: A dry and fine night ahead with long clear spells. A few mist and fog patches may develop, and it will turn chilly in areas. Overnight lows of 7 degrees Celsius. Sunrise at 6:12 a.m. Then tomorrow will be largely dry with sunny spells and some cloud. There's a chance of rain arriving later, and it will feel slightly warmer, particularly in the sunshine. Highs of 24 degrees Celsius.
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1: Brought to you by Leonardo of Yeovil, the home of British helicopters.
2: Fly tippers and litter louts will soon face higher fines in a new government crackdown. New legislation means the maximum on-the-spot penalty for dumping waste will rise from £1,000 to £5,000, a 400% increase. Meanwhile, the top fine for street littering will climb from £500 to £750, which is a 50% rise. The crackdown follows local authorities recording 1.26 million incidents last year, equating to someone dumping rubbish illegally every 25 seconds. The higher penalties take effect from September, with councils having discretion over the level of fines issued, allowing for amounts to be scaled based on the severity of the offence. The government has also issued new guidance to help local authorities identify and seize vehicles involved in fly tipping. To report incidents of fly tipping, you should contact the Environmental Health Team at Somerset Council. If someone has illegally dumped waste on your land, it's up to you to get rid of it. You could be fined £200 if you do not dispose of the waste properly. If there's a risk to the environment or human health, you should call the Environment Agency hotline on 0800 80 70 60. If you have an item of community news from where you live, please send it to info@radio9springs.com.

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2: People in Somerset are set to benefit from a strategy focused on building skills and supporting economic growth. The 2026 Somerset Local Skills Improvement Plan sets out workforce priorities to help Somerset residents access employment and support business growth. Covering sectors from agri-food and low-carbon energy to construction, logistics and advanced manufacturing, the plan addresses the needs of local employers and the opportunities shaping the region's economic future. Somerset Chamber of Commerce has helped to develop the plan. Its Managing Director, David Crewe, says the plan sets out a shared commitment to equip people with the skills they need, enable businesses to grow and compete, and support a resilient, inclusive economy for Somerset. A total of 39 local skills improvement plans are in place across England, with 33 managed by Chambers of Commerce. The Somerset plan is the first of its kind dedicated solely to the county. The full 2026 Somerset LSIP is available now on the Somerset Chamber website, providing a summary of sector priorities, current skills challenges, and priority actions to improve access to training and strengthen workforce development. If you have an item of community news from where you live, please send it to info@radio9springs.com.

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2: From the Sky News Centre at 8, PC Matthew Blades has been described by his football club as a truly special coach. He died alongside PC Tom Clough, whose family say was their hero when their patrol car was hit by a Volkswagen going the wrong way on the A66 near Middlesbrough. It happened seconds after a separate pursuit was abandoned. Victoria Fuller's Cleveland's chief constable.
3: These were brave officers protecting our communities and serving our residents who didn't return home to their families at the end of their shift.
2: Five males in the Passat aged 17 to 23 were also killed. Cross Country said it will run a full service tomorrow after a power cut resulted in cancellations across its network. Passengers are being asked to continue to check before they travel. The Justice Secretary says no victim should have to look over their shoulder as exclusion zones for released prisoners are strengthened. Those convicted of serious crimes in England and Wales could be confined to areas of just a few miles. Rhiannon Bragg campaigns against domestic violence.
4: What will happen if or when there is a breach? How quickly would a response happen? There are an awful lot of holes in this, and at the end of the day, victims cannot rely on headlines. They need certainty and clarity, and they haven't got this yet, and they should have it in advance. October is very near.
2: A UK energy site described by officials as small scale was reportedly attacked by Iranian hackers and shut down for 4 days last month. In a statement, the government insists there was no risk to the UK's energy system. In sport, Liverpool scored a penalty with almost the last kick of the game to draw 2-2 at Newcastle in the Premier League. Manchester City also needed a late goal to come back to win their opener with Bournemouth 2-1. Brighton thrashed Aston Villa 4-0, scoring all their goals in the first half. And Emily Attacks got married. The rival star, who has a son with partner Alistair Garner, described yesterday's ceremony as absolutely perfect. That's the latest. I'm AJ Walsh.
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6: A dry and fine night ahead with long clear spells. A few mist and fog patches may develop and it will turn chilly in areas. Overnight lows of 7 degrees Celsius. Sunrise at 6:12 a.m. Then tomorrow will be largely dry with sunny spells and some cloud. There's a chance of rain arriving later and it will feel slightly warmer, particularly in the sunshine. Highs of 24 degrees Celsius.
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2: Child exploitation is not always obvious, and it can happen anywhere. A victim could be sitting near you on a bus or train, be someone you work with, attend your school, or be a young person you regularly see in the park or even in your own home. Child criminal exploitation is when a child or a young person is groomed, coerced or forced into criminal activity. It can include county lines drug networks, where children may be used to move or store drugs or money. Child sexual exploitation is when someone uses an imbalance of power to manipulate, coerce or deceive someone under 18 into sexual activity. Grooming can begin with a conversation, a gift, alcohol, cigarettes or drugs. Perpetrators may offer friendship, affection or a relationship before using threats and violence, control or abuse. Warning signs can include secrecy, sudden mood changes, going missing, new expensive possessions, unexplained injuries, missing school, appearing anxious or withdrawn or being controlled by others. A young person may not realise they're being abused, may trust their abuser, or may be too frightened to speak out. Exploitation is never the victim's fault. Trust your instincts. If something doesn't look right, report it by calling the police non-emergency number 101. If you have an item of community news from where you live, please send it to info@radio9springs.com.

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1: Brought to you by Leonardo of Yeovil, the home of British helicopters.
2: NHS Somerset is urging people to check their medicine cabinets amid warnings that more than 1 billion prescription items are wasted every year, costing the health service more than £300 million. In Somerset, pharmacies dispense around 30,000 prescription items every day at a cost of more than £300,000, but around 5% are unused or thrown away, wasting an estimated £5 million a year. Pioneering campaign in Somerset has shown the difference local action can make. When one local GP practice ran the Order What You Need campaign, it saved nearly 280,000 in just 12 months, reducing prescripting by 22,300 items. Medicines waste harms NHS budgets, patient safety and the environment, with incorrect disposal of unwanted medicines, particularly flushing them or throwing them in household waste, polluting waterways, coastlines and ecosystems. Medicine waste can also pose risks to patient safety. Checks in Somerset were found one patient with 119 bottles of liquid morphine, while another household had more than 28,000 excess doses. Chief Pharmacist at NHS Somerset, Sean Green, says check what you already have, order only what you need, and speak to your GP or pharmacist about medicines you no longer take. Never throw away unwanted medicines in a bin or flush them away. Return them to a pharmacy for safe disposal. If you have an item of community news from where you live, please send it to info@radio9springs.com.

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2: From the Sky News Centre at 9. The wife of PC Matthew Blades, one of two officers killed in a crash on Teesside, says the pain of losing him is beyond words, calling him a devoted father. He died alongside PC Tom Clough when their patrol car was hit by a Volkswagen on the wrong side of the A66 near Middlesbrough. Its five occupants, aged between 17 and 23, also died. Mourners are laying flowers at the scene.
3: God bless all the families, honestly.
4: No one deserves to not come home. I'm a reserve. I've never seen anything extreme, but all of us who put our names on these lines, we're willing to do things like this. No one should have to, but we do.
2: Cross Country says it expects to run a full service tomorrow after a power cut resulted in almost all trains being cancelled today. Passengers are being asked to continue to check their routes before they travel. Serious sexual and violent offenders in England and Wales could be confined to new restriction zones of only a few miles once they leave prison. It's hoped that would stop victims from coming into contact with their attackers. A 34-year-old man's been arrested on suspicion of murder following a house fire in West London. A woman aged 48 died in hospital after the blaze in Hounslow in the early hours of Wednesday morning. In sport, Newcastle were denied an opening Premier League win by a late penalty. They drew 2-2 with Liverpool at St James's Park. New boss Matthias Jickle feels it was a soft decision.
5: It was a tough end. Hard luck, I would say. In general, I'm really, really happy with the performance after such a short amount of time. The guys were fighting till the end. They put their heart on the pitch, and this is something we said that's not negotiable.
2: Manchester City scored late to beat Bournemouth 2-1. Aston Villa's campaign started with a 4-0 defeat at Brighton. And Britain's Lando Norris claimed victory at Formula One's Dutch Grand Prix. The world title holder came in ahead of championship leader Kimi Antonelli. That's the latest.
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7: A dry and fine night ahead with long clear spells. A few mist and fog patches may develop and it will turn chilly in areas. Overnight lows of 7 degrees Celsius. Sunrise at 6:12 a.m. Then tomorrow will be largely dry with sunny spells and some cloud. There's a chance of rain arriving later and it will feel slightly warmer, particularly in the sunshine. Highs of 24 degrees Celsius.
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1: Brought to you by Leonardo of Yeovil, the home of British helicopters.
2: Somerset Council is to introduce automatic enrolment for free school meals, helping ensure more eligible children receive the support they're entitled to. Under the current opt-in system, families apply for free school meals themselves. This can mean some children miss out because of stigma, language barriers, lack of awareness, or difficulty navigating the application process. The new opt-out automatic system will see Somerset Council using existing council data where appropriate and operational checks to register children for free school meals. When a child is registered for free school meals, schools can also receive pupil premium funding, helping provide extra support for disadvantaged pupils and improving educational outcomes. Lead Member for Children, Families and Education at Somerset Council, Councillor Heather Shearer, says no child should miss out on a healthy meal at school because of unnecessary barriers or because their family has not been able to complete an application. We want to make it as simple and dignified as possible for eligible families to receive the support they're entitled to. Somerset Council says subject to further checks and approvals, the new system should be up and running by January next year. If you have an item of community news from where you live, please send it to info@radio9springs.com.

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1: Brought to you by Leonardo of Yeovil, the home of British helicopters.
2: Fly tippers and litter louts will soon face higher fines in a new government crackdown. New legislation means the maximum on-the-spot penalty for dumping waste will rise from £1,000 to £5,000, a 400% increase. Meanwhile, the top fine for street littering will climb from £500 to £750, which is a 50% rise. The crackdown follows local authorities recording 1.26 million incidents last year, equating to someone dumping rubbish illegally every 25 seconds. The higher penalties take effect from September, with councils having discretion over the level of fines issued, allowing for amounts to be scaled based on the severity of the offence. The government has also issued new guidance to help local authorities identify and seize vehicles involved in fly tipping. To report incidents of fly tipping, you should contact the Environmental Health Team at Somerset Council. If someone has illegally dumped waste on your land, it's up to you to get rid of it. You could be fined £200 if you do not dispose of the waste properly. If there's a risk to the environment or human health, you should call the Environment Agency hotline on 0800 80 70 60. If you have an item of community news from where you live, please send it to info@radio9springs.com.

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2: From the Sky News Centre at 10. Forever loved, forever missed, forever our superhero. That's how PC Matthew Blades has been remembered in a tribute from his wife. He died alongside PC Tom Clough when their patrol car was hit by a Volkswagen on the wrong side of the A66 near Middlesbrough. Five males aged between 17 and 23 who were also travelling in the Passat were killed. Our North of England correspondent Tom Parmenter summarises the police watchdog's early findings.
3: The independent investigators have revealed that the Volkswagen Passat had cloned number plates. That's why they were alerted to it. Multiple police teams pursued it for 7 minutes through the streets of Middlesbrough.
2: Cross Country says it expects to run a full service tomorrow after a power cut resulted in almost all trains being cancelled today. Passengers are being asked to check before they travel. Two men aged in their 20s and 50s arrested in connection with a stabbing in County Antrim have been released. It happened in Newton Abbey just before 8:30 yesterday morning. A British energy site was reportedly attacked by Iranian hackers and shut down for 4 days last month. In a statement, the government insists there was no risk to the UK's energy system, which it's described as highly resilient. The England and Wales Cricket Board are investigating after footage showed Brydon Carss in handcuffs outside a nightclub in Derby last night. It's understood the Durham fast bowler was briefly detained by police but not arrested. In sport, Liverpool rescued a point with a very late penalty as they drew their Premier League opener 2-2 at Newcastle. New boss Andoni Iraola feels it was a fair outcome.
4: It's not the result you wanted before the game, but obviously finishing scoring in the last minute, it gives you a better taste probably. I don't think we deserve to lose.
2: Manchester City began life under Enzo Maresca with a 2-1 win against Bournemouth thanks to an injury time goal. Brighton thrashed Aston Villa 4-0 in their first game, but Villa were reduced to 10 men. That's the latest. I'm Connor Sefton.
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6: A dry and fine night ahead with long clear spells. A few mist and fog patches may develop and it will turn chilly in areas. Overnight lows of 7 degrees Celsius. Sunrise at 6:12 a.m. Then tomorrow will be largely dry with sunny spells and some cloud. There's a chance of rain arriving later and it will feel slightly warmer, particularly in the sunshine. Highs of 24 degrees Celsius.
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Time stands still when you're near. 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
2: From the Sky News Centre at midnight, two police officers who were killed in a crash on Teesside on Saturday are being remembered as heroes and role models. Matthew Blades and Tom Clough were hit by a Volkswagen Passat, which had been pursued by police before it crossed into the incoming lane of the A66. Its five occupants, aged between 17 and 23, also died. Graham Wettens, a police commentator.
3: Pursuit only lasted a few minutes, but as soon as the Passat turned onto the wrong side of the dual carriageway, the pursuit side of it was aborted, was terminated. The police vehicle then moved on to the right side of the road. So it's entirely possible that police vehicle actually witnessed or came across the collision.
2: Andy Burnham will visit Kyiv later as he makes his first foreign trip as Prime Minister. The government's given defence company MBDA permission to share secret information about UK-made parts of a missile that Ukraine plans to assemble itself. Reform UK says it would prioritise British-born young workers for social housing. Nigel Farage claims his party would also bump veterans and married couples with children to the front of the queue. Shelters called it a blatant distraction from the real cause of homelessness. Hidden school costs are estimated to cost families an extra £15,000 from reception to GCSEs. Nationwide's research says parents are spending six times more on clubs than school trips. In sport, Manchester City secured a dramatic 2-1 win against Bournemouth in their opening match of the Premier League season. They came back from a goal down to hand new boss Enzo Maresca his first 3 points. The Italian says his side are still finding their feet.
4: We visualise things and then we see if they work. But at the same time, you need to win games, so it's not easy. And today, I think we have been also lucky.
2: Aston Villa suffered a 4-0 defeat at Brighton. Liverpool scored very late to draw 2-2 at Newcastle. And Formula One's Dutch Grand Prix was won by Britain's Lando Norris. It's the McLaren driver's second consecutive victory. Kimi Antonelli was second. That's the latest. I'm Connor Sefton.
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5: A largely dry day with sunny spells and some cloud. There is a chance of rain arriving later and it will feel slightly warmer, particularly in the sunshine. Highs of 24 degrees Celsius. Sunset this evening, 8:17 p.m. And looking ahead, conditions will turn more unsettled midweek with spells of rain and showers. Some heavy rain and thunderstorms possible at times, but there will also be drier and sunnier spells. It will become warmer and more humid.
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2: People in Somerset are set to benefit from a strategy focused on building skills and supporting economic growth. The 2026 Somerset Local Skills Improvement Plan sets out workforce priorities to help Somerset residents access employment and support business growth. Covering sectors from agri-food and low-carbon energy to construction, logistics and advanced manufacturing, the plan addresses the needs of local employers and the opportunities shaping the region's economic future. Somerset Chamber of Commerce has helped to develop the plan. Its Managing Director, David Crewe, says the plan sets out a shared commitment to equip people with the skills they need, enable businesses to grow and compete, and support a resilient, inclusive economy for Somerset. A total of 39 local skills improvement plans are in place across England, with 33 managed by Chambers of Commerce. The Somerset plan is the first of its kind dedicated solely to the county. The full 2026 Somerset LSIP is available now on the Somerset Chamber website, providing a summary of sector priorities, current skills challenges, and priority actions to improve access to training and strengthen workforce development. If you have an item of community news from where you live, please send it to info@radio9springs.com.

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2: From the Sky News Centre at 1. Forever loved, forever missed, forever our superhero. That's how PC Matthew Blades has been remembered in a tribute from his wife. He died alongside Tom Clough when their patrol car was hit by a Volkswagen on the wrong side of the A66 near Middlesbrough. Five males, aged between 17 and 23, who were travelling in the Passat, were also killed. Our North of England correspondent Tom Parmenter summarises the police watchdog's early findings.
3: The independent investigators have revealed that the Volkswagen Passat had cloned number plates. That's why they were alerted to it. Multiple police teams pursued it for 7 minutes through the streets of Middlesbrough.
2: Cross Country is expecting to run a full timetable today after virtually all its trains yesterday were cancelled because of a power cut. The operator runs long distance routes, including services from Edinburgh.